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0: Peterborough's Most Wanted, a shadowy flight into the dangerous world of a radio show that doesn't exist. 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
2: From the Sky News Centre at 6. The Chancellor is expected to suspend tariffs on some food products like imported biscuits and chocolate later. Rachel Reeves is setting out plans to ease the cost of living crisis in a speech this morning. They include giving children free bus travel during the summer holidays. She says her number one priority is to help people through the crisis, which has been made worse by the Iran war.
3: This is all about trying to help families with the cost of living. We recognise that things are tough. Inflation has come down, but I recognise that things are still tough for families.
2: Elon Musk's company SpaceX could become the first company to make a $1 trillion debut on the stock market. It's one of the most anticipated share sales in history. Some social media platforms have agreed to introduce new anti-grooming measures following pressure from the media regulator. Snap, Meta and Roblox will tighten controls on who can contact children online. Plans to expand nursery places will fall short, according to the latest research. The Sutton Trust says limited space and rising cost mean the government won't be able to meet its target to significantly expand provision. Unai Emery says Aston Villa's Europa League triumph is just the start of success at the club. They beat Freiburg 3-0 in Istanbul to end their 30-year wait for a trophy. Emery says he won't stop pushing for more glory.
4: We are enjoying each moment and we are working hard to achieve improves. And to get this trophy is one strong step forward we are doing.
2: There will be an open-top bus trophy parade through Birmingham this afternoon. A new study suggests 1 week of radiotherapy is just as effective as a 3 week course for some breast cancer patients. Researchers at the Institute of Cancer Research say their 10-year clinical trial found cutting treatment from 15 sessions to 5 delivers the same level of cancer control. That's the latest. I'm Faye Rowlands.
5: Now your local news for Peterborough. A city man who repeatedly stole bicycles, including from a primary school, has been jailed for 2 years and 2 months. 33-year-old Benjamin Trayford took bikes from Hampton Vale Primary School, Hampton College and Serpentine Green over a six-week period last autumn. He also admitted burglary, taking a vehicle without consent and shop thefts. Police say targeting primary school children was particularly callous. Trayford, of no fixed address, was sentenced at Cambridge Crown Court on the 8th of May. Ofsted says children's services in Peterborough is continuing to improve, although inspectors have also highlighted delays in some neglect cases. The watchdog has published its latest monitoring report following a visit that focused on how the council responds to children experiencing neglect. Inspectors praised the service's stable leadership, financial investment and the relationship social workers build with families. But the report says some referrals are still not progressing quickly enough because of capacity pressures in their safeguarding hub. Five projects in Peterborough have shared almost £50,000 in grants to help rough sleepers and people at risk of homelessness. The funding, awarded through the City Council and the Community Voluntary and Faith Sector Partnership, will support a range of work including help for young people facing homelessness, outreach activity, extra weekend services and support for homeless refugees. Councillor Anne Shaheed says there's no stereotypical rough sleeper and the grants will help organisations support people in a variety of settings. And a new three-day music and entertainment festival is coming to Peterborough City Centre next month. The Peterborough Weekender will take over Cathedral Square from the 19th and the 21st of June with big-screen Glastonbury performances, live music and family activities. Organisers say there'll also be comedy shows, a city centre market and live art. Peterborough Positive says the event will celebrate the city's musical heritage whilst bringing more people into the heart of the city and supporting local businesses.
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5: Dry and a bit cloudy to start with, but sunny spells will develop during the morning and it'll become warm this afternoon. We should see highs of 22 degrees. That's the latest from the PCR Newsroom. I'm David Edgeworth.
0: 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Playing the greatest songs of all time for Peterborough.

Ollie Murs and Run This Town. It's PCRFM. We are playing the greatest songs of all time across Peterborough. Hello, I'm Mikey Folder. Thank you so much for putting us on this morning. Really hope that your Thursday has started off okay. I've got Ellie Goulding playing here shortly. We'll do something from the Bee Gees as well. Let's get you going then for Thursday with The Jam and Going Underground. It's PCRFM.

0: Ellie Goulding and Love Me Like You Do on PCRFM. Weather for Peterborough today. Cloudy start, but sunny spells breaking through later. It's going to be 22 today, which will be quite nice. And it's going to get better from there. 27 on Friday with lots of sunshine and a gorgeous bank holiday weekend. Wall-to-wall sunshine right through to Monday with highs at least 28 degrees. Genuinely something to look forward to over the bank holiday weekend. I've got a feeling it's going to be barbecue weekend weather. Right, stay there. Adele's going to play in Post Malone next. 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

Text this and say what you want. It is PCRFM, right? This is the kind of story that you need on a Thursday morning. A pilot in America's Southwest Airlines was stuck on the ground at Washington Airport during a delay. He got off the plane and went and bought pizza for the entire cabin and then handed it out himself row by row. Just decided that's what needed to happen. The airline put photos of him carrying the boxes down the aisle. Big smile on his face. It went viral, obviously. And I think the reason it hits is because it's just a bloke who saw a situation and thought, I can make this a little bit better. No fanfare, just pizza. We need more of that when we next fly out of Luton, I think. Right, Natasha Bedingfield and Unwritten plays next. This is PCRFM, Thursday morning.

0: Robert Palmer and Addicted to Love. It is PCRFM. Quick reminder, it's late night shopping at Queensgate tonight if you are looking at doing some shopping after work later. Of course, the shop's open until 8 tonight in town. Going to get on something from Elton John soon. I'll do something from Jennifer Hudson as well. And Magic's Rude is next. PCRFM.
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Latest news at 7 coming up real soon. We'll find out what's going on locally with David Edgeworth as well. Got the Spice Girls playing before that. Jennifer Hudson soon. This is Elton John next. It's PCR.

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2: From the Sky News Centre at 7. Children in England will be able to travel for free on buses over the summer holidays. The measure will be revealed by the Chancellor later as part of plans to tackle the cost of living. Rachel Reeves is also expected to suspend tariffs on dozens of imported food products. But she won't force supermarkets to cap prices on essentials like milk and bread. Former chairman of ASDA, Lord Rose, thinks it was a nonsense idea.
3: We are not running now a government which can fund everybody's needs or sense of entitlement. Now, of course, I don't want to see children starving, but I don't believe that the problem can't be solved by people being more sensible about the way they manage their affairs.
2: The UK is providing £20 million in aid to stop the spread of Ebola in Central Africa. The funding will go towards supporting frontline health workers and improving infection controls. SpaceX has announced plans to float on the US stock market. The share sale could make Elon Musk the world's first ever trillionaire. Some social media platforms have agreed to introduce new anti-grooming measures following pressure from the media regulator. Snap, Meta and Roblox will tighten controls on who can contact children online. But Ofcom says it's concerned TikTok and YouTube aren't making changes to the algorithms behind their content feeds. Prince William and Tom Hanks are among the Aston Villa fans celebrating this morning after their club were crowned Europa League winners. Unai Emery's side beat Freiburg 3-0 last night in the final, ending their 30-year wait for a major trophy. Villa defender Matty Cash admits he's already been able to enjoy a beer with the Prince of Wales.
4: He's just delighted, yeah. To be fair, he's such a big supporter. He's always coming to the training ground. He's always at Villa Park. And yeah, he deserves moments like these, and hopefully today he can let his hair down tonight.
2: New trials are going to be launched to look into the way fit notes are being issued. Around 11 million letters signing people off work are written up in England each year. That's the latest. I'm Faye Rowlands.
5: Now your local news for Peterborough. A city man who repeatedly stole bicycles, including from a primary school, has been jailed for 2 years and 2 months. 33-year-old Benjamin Trayford took bikes from Hampton Vale Primary School, Hampton College and Serpentine Green over a six-week period last autumn. He also admitted burglary, taking a vehicle without consent and shop thefts. Police say targeting primary school children was particularly callous. Trayford, of no fixed address, was sentenced at Cambridge Crown Court on the 8th of May. Ofsted says children's services in Peterborough is continuing to improve, although inspectors have also highlighted delays in some neglect cases. The watchdog has published its latest monitoring report following a visit that focused on how the council responds to children experiencing neglect. Inspectors praise the service's stable leadership, financial investment and the relationship social workers build with families. But the report says some referrals are still not progressing quickly enough because of capacity pressures in their safeguarding hub. Five projects in Peterborough have shared almost £50,000 in grants to help rough sleepers and people at risk of homelessness. The funding, awarded through the City Council and the Community Voluntary and Faith Sector Partnership, will support a range of work including help for young people facing homelessness, outreach activity, extra weekend services and support for homeless refugees. Councillor Anne Shaheed says there's no stereotypical rough sleeper and the grants will help organisations support people in a variety of settings. And a new three-day music and entertainment festival is coming to Peterborough City Centre next month. The Peterborough Weekender will take over Cathedral Square from the 19th and the 21st of June with big-screen Glastonbury performances, live music and family activities. Organisers say there'll also be comedy shows, a city centre market and live art. Peterborough Positive says the event will celebrate the city's musical heritage whilst bringing more people into the heart of the city and supporting local businesses.
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5: Dry and a bit cloudy to start with, but sunny spells will develop during the morning and it'll become warm this afternoon. We should see highs of 22 degrees. That's the latest from the PCR newsroom. I'm David Edgeworth.
6: Good morning, it's just after seven. I'm Mikey Fulton and we're getting you straight back to the big songs for Thursday with Lady Gaga on the way. We start with Boy Meets Girl.

the Dead Dance on PCRFM. Here's one that's going to resonate with a lot of people this morning. A new survey has found that 4 in 10 people have basically hit peak technology. They're done. They don't want to learn anything new and quite overwhelmed with how fast it all moves as well. And honestly, fair enough. More people feel overwhelmed by new tech than excited by it. 35% sometimes feel so fed up with all they just avoid the internet entirely. And it's not without consequences. 12% have struggled to contact their GP because the process has moved online. Some have lost access to their bank account at the worst possible moment, and 6% have actually been fined for missing an online deadline that they didn't even know existed. I think most people know someone who feels exactly like this. Well, it does keep moving faster and not everyone wants to keep up. Might be worth remembering that. Let's get you back to it with David Bowie and Ashes to Ashes next. This is PCRFM.

0: That'd be Bowie and Ashes to Ashes on PCRFM. Thursday morning, we're getting you up and about then across Peterborough. Nearly 20 past seven. Hopefully, it's all going to plan where you are. A little bit quiet on the roads at the minute, but that no doubt will change in the next half an hour to an hour from now. Got the New Radicals playing in a bit, and Ocean Colour Scene are playing next. 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
3: 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Now, Bobby has been doing something very, very special.
4: Bobby has been collecting cans and he's been getting money for different charities. In the second year of primary school, he volunteered to be an eco-warrior, and that's where it all started because he likes cleaning up rubbish.
3: The fundraising element, how did that come about?
4: It first came about with the homeless when he was quite young, obviously being in town, and he used to see how cold they were and he used to get really upset. So we started handing out coats, you know, went for our wardrobes and things like that. And that's how it started. And then he said that he wanted to help families that didn't have much money. And then one day there was cans on the floor, and Bobby said, look, rubbish. And then that's when my mum said, you can actually turn that into money. And that's how it came from that. And he said, we could give that money to charity.
3: So how does he go about collecting these cans? What does he do?
4: So Bobby will often take a carry bag to school because he bikes there and back. And he'll always have a little look on the way back if he sees any. But that's how it started. But obviously, as the word's got about, we've got neighbours now. They collect their cans and they drop them round where my mum lives, and the word's just got about, and yeah, mum stores them at hers, and then thankfully we've got Princefield that are helping now as well. There is something else that Bobby did write down. I would like to raise awareness that other people, families, could also collect cans, and if struggling themselves, they could sell the cans, buy food or pay bills, or if they're not struggling themselves, they could donate any cash raised to their charity. Also would be better for the environment.
3: You should be very, very proud of your son.
4: Oh, I know I am.
3: Thank you so much for talking to me, both Donna and Bobby. So, Mark, I know that Princefield are involved in an awful lot of community projects, but what was it particularly about Bobby that made Princefield want to be involved?
5: Through his nan, Veronica. Veronica looks after my dog. She was obviously very proud, and obviously he's the apple of her eye, so I thought, I think we could probably help Bobby through Princefield. So I asked him if he'd like our help, and Bobby sent me a heartfelt email explaining how he distributed the £158 that he raised last year from collecting scrap drinks cans. And what really stands out as well, Bobby doesn't ask for money, only the empty cans. So he's passionate about protecting the environment while also raising funds for local causes. So what Bobby's trying to do, it sort of fits in perfectly with Principles, values and supporting local communities, promoting sustainability and giving back where we can. Also, Bobby has created a fantastic eye-catching poster, which we are now sharing across our social media platforms. In addition, all of our six Princefield offices are now actively collecting cans to support Bobby's cause. Bobby is an inspiring young lad who has already made a real difference, and the board of directors at Princefield are proud to support him. If you'd like to get involved, you can drop off your empty cans at the Princefield office on Empson Road, Peterborough, or we're happy to collect as long as they're a worthwhile amount.
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He's turning 90 this year, and they're going to be throwing a proper party to mark it. Now, not this weekend, even though the weather is going to be amazing for it. The Lido will be open for the weekend. The following weekend, on Friday 29th, the Saturday the 30th, and the 31st of May, which is next Sunday, there's going to be live music all weekend, soulful acoustic sets, and also a chance to go for a midnight swim as well. And on the Sunday, they're doing some swimming-related fancy dress as well, which you definitely can get creative with. If you want to find out a little bit more, you can do by searching the Vivacity Peterborough website at vivacitycity.org.uk, or just click in to the Lido. You can get all the details on there as well. Right, back to the big songs we go. Charlie Puth, Meghan Trainor. This is Marvin Gaye. It's PCRFM. Let's Marvin!

0: Elton John and Philadelphia Freedom. It is PCR FM. We're playing the greatest songs of all time across Peterborough. Hello, I'm Mikey. Thank you so much for sticking us on today. Now, it won't be long until the Peterborough Dragon Boat Festival is on. It's about a month away. It's going to be on the Peterborough Rowing Club in Thorpe Meadows on Saturday the 20th of June. Now, normally up to around about 60 teams take to the water, racing along the 200-metre course, with thousands of spectators expected to line the banks as well. It's a major fundraiser for the Sue Ryder Thorpe Hall Hospice. And if you want to put a team together, you've still got a little bit of time. Just go to dragonboatevents.co.uk and then click where it says Peterborough. And hopefully we'll see you down there for it. Going to go on George Ezra, and the Arctic Monkeys are playing next on PCR FM. PCR
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George Ezra, Budapest on PCRFM. Latest news at 8 for Thursday morning coming your way shortly. Destiny's Child on the way too. Here comes the Arctic Monkeys and Do I Wanna Know. 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
2: From the Sky News Centre at 8. The government's expected to cut import tariffs on some food products, including chocolate, biscuits and dried fruit. It's part of a number of measures to help tackle the cost of living, which includes free bus travel for children in August. But the Chancellor will rule out committing to universal support with energy bills this winter. Lucy Rigby is Chief Secretary to the Treasury.
3: The way that the last government dealt with this, intervened in a not untargeted way, which is hugely costly for the taxpayer. What she is doing is monitoring the situation internationally, monitoring the situation when it comes to our economy and the likely impact on energy bills.
2: The communications watchdogs accused some big tech firms of failing to take steps to protect children online. Ofcom's concerned TikTok and YouTube haven't set out how they'll limit harm. The regulator says neither has committed to significant changes, maintaining their feeds are already safe. Gareth Hill from the Molly Rose Foundation thinks there's only one answer.
4: A ban on personalised algorithms that drive out tsunami of harmful content to teens. A ban for under-16s on constant scrolling, constant play. These are features which the government must now come out strongly and regulate.
2: A government consultation on a ban for under-16s closes next week. The UK will provide £20 million to help contain an Ebola outbreak in the Democratic Republic of Congo and Uganda. The World Health Organization says there are now 600 suspected cases. There is a warning. The government programme to expand free childcare for toddlers faces a reality check. A survey has found 7 in 10 primary schools which don't currently have a nursery on site say they're unlikely to open one. SpaceX has announced plans to float on the US stock market. The flotation could push Elon Musk's personal fortune above $1 trillion. And Prince William and Tom Hanks are among Aston Villa fans celebrating their Europa League final win this morning. They beat Freiburg 3-0 in Istanbul. That's the latest. I'm Faye Rowlands.
5: Now your local news for Peterborough. A city man who repeatedly stole bicycles, including from a primary school, has been jailed for 2 years and 2 months. 33-year-old Benjamin Trayford took bikes from Hampton Vale Primary School, Hampton College and Serpentine Green over a six-week period last autumn. He also admitted burglary, taking a vehicle without consent and shop thefts. Police say targeting primary school children was particularly callous. Trayford, of no fixed address, was sentenced at Cambridge Crown Court on the 8th of May. Ofsted says children's services in Peterborough is continuing to improve, although inspectors have also highlighted delays in some neglect cases. The watchdog has published its latest monitoring report following a visit that focused on how the council responds to children experiencing neglect. Inspectors praise the service's stable leadership, financial investment and the relationship social workers build with families. But the report says some referrals are still not progressing quickly enough because of capacity pressures in their safeguarding hub. Five projects in Peterborough have shared almost £50,000 in grants to help rough sleepers and people at risk of homelessness. The funding, awarded through the City Council and the Community Voluntary and Faith Sector Partnership, will support a range of work including help for young people facing homelessness, outreach activity, extra weekend services and support for homeless refugees. Councillor Anne Shaheed says there's no stereotypical rough sleeper and the grants will help organisations support people in a variety of settings. And a new three-day music and entertainment festival is coming to Peterborough City Centre next month. The Peterborough Weekender will take over Cathedral Square from the 19th and the 21st of June with big-screen Glastonbury performances, live music and family activities. Organisers say there'll also be comedy shows, a city centre market and live art. Peterborough Positive says the event will celebrate the city's musical heritage whilst bringing more people into the heart of the city and supporting local businesses.
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5: Dry and a bit cloudy to start with, but sunny spells will develop during the morning and it'll become warm this afternoon. We should see highs of 22 degrees. That's the latest from the PCR newsroom. I'm David Edgeworth.
6: Good morning. Just after 8, Thursday morning, we're getting straight back to the big songs of Bruno Mars coming your way shortly. Here comes Lewis Capaldi.

Bruno Mars and I Just Might. It is PCR FM. Right, we need to talk about the weather this weekend because it's actually quite exciting. Today's the worst of it. Clouds to start with sunny spells later. But the good thing is it's going to be 22 degrees today, which is still not bad at all, really. Shorts might even get put on later. Friday, though, jumps up to 27 and sunny. And then right across the bank holiday weekend, Saturday, Sunday, Monday, and most of next week, actually, wall-to-wall sunshine and 28 degrees. 28 degrees on a bank holiday. I don't want to jinx it, but definitely get the plans in. Whatever you were thinking of doing this weekend, do it because it is going to be amazing. And get yourself some charcoal. You might need to light that barbecue too. Right, the Arithmics on next. Sweet Dreams. It's PCR FM, 11 minutes after 8, Thursday morning.

0: That's the Rhythmics and Sweet Dreams on PCRFM. Starting to get a little bit busier on the main routes as you head into the city this morning. Frank Perkins, Paston Parkway, starting to get a little bit busier around the KFC roundabout. And also over the Town Bridge, it's looking a little bit slower as well this morning. Of course, the school run's going to start getting underway too. So just take a bit of extra care out and about. Late night shopping in town as well tonight. Do expect extra traffic on the roads later. I've got Ella Henderson playing soon. And I'll do something from Natalie Imbruglia next on PCRFM.
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2: First of all, a lot of people in the Peterborough area have benefited very much from the work that Princefield do and from your involvement in all the community projects. But why do Princefield do this?
3: Princefield have always been involved in the community. So we're a family-owned business. We're a head office based in Peterborough. We have other offices around the east of England, but a head office being based in Peterborough, we tend to focus a lot of our community work in the Peterborough area. As a family business, we've always wanted to give back. That's what we concentrate on doing.
2: You've also got quite a big involvement with Help Our Ukrainian Friends. How did that come about in the first place?
3: Quite simply, a group of volunteers wanted to help the people of Ukraine. One of my business partners, Mark Asplin, knew the chair of Helping Our Ukrainian Friends and said, what can we do to help? The good thing is that we've been able to do an awful lot to help because, one, we can raise the funds for this local group. Two, we can use our vehicles to move humanitarian aid around. And we've also actually travelled out to Poland and Ukraine, taking these goods in our vehicles. And we've done that 3 or 4 times now.
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Ella Henderson and Ghost. It's PCR FM. Welcome to Thursday morning as we get you out the door and on that journey in to work, school and college across Peterborough. Tell you what, because I said a couple of quick hellos today. So hello to Laura in Warrington. She's been on the phone with her GP since 8, trying to get through. Still on. Do you know, it's like that, isn't it? Like, ring at 8 o'clock, you ring at like 1 minute to 8 and it's like, beep, beep, beep. Phone line's open at 8. You open your phone up at 8 o'clock and it's like, you a caller, 650. It's always the way, isn't it? Why is that? It's a bit strange. Right, we're getting you straight back to it then with Irene Cara next. This is Flashdance and What a Feeling on PCR FM.

0: Irene Cara and Flashdance, What Feeling on PCRFM. Good play for Tracy in Yaxley on her way into work right now. She says it's her last day before 2 weeks off. Do you know what? The finish line is not far away, and you've picked an amazing 2 weeks weather-wise across the city. It's going to be summer from tomorrow. I'm so excited for that. Right, stay there because Benson Boone's on the way. Dua Lipa's coming up. Let's check our latest headlines.
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2: In West Norfolk, a Peterborough man who repeatedly stole bicycles, including from a primary school, has been jailed for 2 years and 2 months. Ofsted says children's services in Peterborough are continuing to improve, although inspectors have also highlighted delays in some neglect cases. And five projects in Peterborough have shared almost £50,000 in grants to help rough sleepers and people at risk of homelessness. More on these stories in half an hour. I'm David Edgeworth.
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their website. If you fancy the chances, just search up Fun Valley Peterborough. They're on Savile Road and it opens up on Saturday. Here comes Dua Lipa and New Rules next. 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

0: Fleetwood Mac and Go Your Own Way on PCRFM. We're playing the greatest songs of all time across Peterborough. I'm Mikey Faulkner. Thank you for sticking us on today. Now, a brand new street art mural is on the way in Peterborough and it's being celebrating the life of David Bowie. Now, before the fame, Ziggy Stardust, Bowie actually played a gig right here in Peterborough back in 1966 at the Palace on Wentworth Street with his band The Buzz. Now, tickets were 25p and the mural has been done by local artists Nathan Murdoch and Tony Nero, and it's been commissioned by Peterborough Positive. It's a proper celebration of Bowie's connection to the city and Peterborough's live music history as well. Now, where it used to be, where the venue was called the Palace, it's now a car park, which is a little bit sad. But when you think about it, it is really good to see the city remembering its history, especially, of course, that he performed in the same place as, you know, artists like The Who, The Kinks, and also The Hollies as well. You can get more details by searching Peterborough Positive, and you can get all the info on there, and maybe pop down and have a little look at it as well. Right, Pink's on the way shortly, and the Steve Miller Band are playing next. 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

Pink and Just Like a Pill. It's PCR FM. It's going to be cloudy today with some sunny spells breaking through late in the day. However, it is going to feel quite warm. It'd be nice if you've got some work to do in the garden today. You're looking at highs of around about 22. Dry and clear tonight, no lower than 13 overnight in the city. Tomorrow, it's going to be sunny all day. Wall-to-wall sunshine, looking at highs of 27. Saturday, there'll be a little bit more cloud around, but sunny spells, 26. Sunday, sunshine, 28. Bank holiday Monday, 30 degrees. Is what we're being told right now for a bank holiday. I know. Just fingers crossed when you think about it a little bit, because we don't want anything to spoil that. And next week looks really good, actually, right the way through the whole week as well. Tuesday, 28, Wednesday, 26, and Thursday, 25 next week as well. Summer is finally arriving, although it might only be a week long. This is the Steve Miller Band. 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
2: From the Sky News Centre at 9. Prime Minister says children getting free bus travel in August is good news for families as the government announces measures to tackle the cost of living. The Chancellor is expected to cut import tariffs on around 100 food products, but there won't be universal help with energy bills this winter. Shadow Chancellor Mel Stride says that's down to the state of the economy.
3: The ability for the Chancellor to step in and act here is very limited. And that's why we're seeing some token things. I mean, at the end of the day, you take tariffs off chocolate bars and peanuts. I'm sure that's useful to a degree, but it's not going to be able to provide the kind of support that's really going to help people, I think.
2: Ofcom's concerned TikTok and YouTube haven't set out how they'll protect children from harm online, despite requests to do so. The regulator says neither has committed to significant changes, maintaining their feeds are already safe. The UK will provide up to £20 million to help contain an Ebola outbreak in the Democratic Republic of Congo and Uganda. It's suspected to have killed more than 130 people. SpaceX has announced plans to float on the US stock market in what is likely to become the biggest listing in Wall Street history. The share sale could make Elon Musk the world's first ever trillionaire. Prince William has hailed an amazing night for Aston Villa after they were crowned Europa League champions. He was in the crowd in Istanbul as Villa got past Freiburg 3-0 to lift their first major trophy in 30 years. Emi Buendia was among the goal scorers. He's proud of how the team has grown.
4: Playing Europe three seasons in a row, so I think the campaign we did this season in Europa League, it was fantastic. All the credit for everyone in the team.
2: The Villa squad will return to Birmingham ahead of an open-top bus parade through the city this afternoon. Meanwhile, it's been revealed Villa goalkeeper Emi Martinez broke his finger only minutes before the start of the game. That's the latest. I'm Faye Rowlands.
5: Now your local news for Peterborough. A city man who repeatedly stole bicycles, including from a primary school, has been jailed for 2 years and 2 months. 33-year-old Benjamin Trayford took bikes from Hampton Vale Primary School, Hampton College and Serpentine Green over a six-week period last autumn. He also admitted burglary, taking a vehicle without consent, and shop thefts. Police say targeting primary school children was particularly callous. Trayford, of no fixed address, was sentenced to Cambridge Crown Court on the 8th of May. Ofsted says children's services in Peterborough is continuing to improve, although inspectors have also highlighted delays in some neglect cases. The watchdog has published its latest monitoring report following a visit that focused on how the council responds to children experiencing neglect. Inspectors praise the service's stable leadership, financial investment and the relationships social workers build with families. But the report says some referrals are still not progressing quickly enough because of capacity pressures in their safeguarding hub. Five projects in Peterborough have shared almost £50,000 in grants to help rough sleepers and people at risk of homelessness. The funding, awarded through the City Council and the Community Voluntary and Faith Sector Partnership, will support a range of work including help for young people facing homelessness, outreach activity, extra weekend services and support for homeless refugees. Councillor Anne Shaheed says there's no stereotypical rough sleeper and the grants will help organisations support people in a variety of settings. And a new three-day music and entertainment festival is coming to Peterborough City Centre next month. The Peterborough Weekender will take over Cathedral Square from the 19th and the 21st of June with big-screen Glastonbury performances, live music and family activities. Organisers say there'll also be comedy shows, a city centre market and live art. Peterborough Positive says the event will celebrate the city's musical heritage whilst bringing more people into the heart of the city and supporting local businesses.
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5: Dry and a bit cloudy to start with, but sunny spells will develop during the morning and it'll become warm this afternoon. We should see highs of 22 degrees. That's the latest from the PCR newsroom. I'm David Edgeworth.
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Taylor Swift and the Fate of Ophelia on PCRFM. We're playing the greatest songs of all time then across Peterborough. Getting your workday started for Thursday. Queen on the way soon. Here comes the B-52s.

0: Rick Sten, Me and My Broken Heart. 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It's Mikey looking after you. Callum Bowie on the way soon. And Jonas Blue next. 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

Chumbawamba and Tub Thumping. This is PCR FM. We're playing the greatest songs of all time across Peterborough. It's Mikey Felder rolling out those big songs and getting the day started. Solo to Mark in Fletton. He says, been listening all morning in the warehouse. Says it's made the shift fly by this morning. Well, thank you very much for keeping us on. And a big hello to Julie in Hampton, working from home today with a back door open, enjoying the warmth. I'll tell you what, you are living the right way. Maybe, just hopefully, you've got the day at home again tomorrow, because it is going to be amazing. 28 degrees tomorrow with sunshine. Could even get up to 30 on Bank Holiday Monday. Here comes the script and Break Even. It's PCR FM.

0: This is PCR FM. We're playing the greatest songs of all time across Peterborough. I'm Mikey Fulton. Thank you so much for putting us on this morning as we get your workday going. I've got Little Mix playing soon and Cyndi Lauper is playing next. 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

Cyndi Lauper, Girls Just Want to Have Fun. It is PCRFM playing the greatest songs of all time across Peterborough. Got our latest news at 10 coming up. Marky T with you from 3 this afternoon. It's going to be getting you home from work, school and college later. Tony Dibben looking after daytimes next from 10. And I'm back with you tomorrow from 6, leaving you with Vanessa Carlton. This is 1,000 Miles on PCRFM.

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2: From the Sky News Centre at 10, net migration into the UK almost halved in 2025, according to the latest figures. The Office for National Statistics says it stood at 171,000, compared to 331,000 the previous year. The Chancellor will set out plans later to give free bus rides to children during the summer holidays, as well as lowering the price of food products like baked beans and chocolate. Rachel Reeves says tackling the cost of living crisis is her number one priority. The Foreign Office says it's in touch with the families of British activists detained in Israel. More than 400 people, including several UK citizens, have been detained after taking part in an aid flotilla attempting to get supplies to Gaza. Foreign Secretary Yvette Cooper's condemned footage posted by Israel's security minister.
3: This video shared by Israeli Cabinet Minister Ben Gavir, which shows a total disrespect and violation of basic standards of human dignity in the way that people were being treated.
2: The communications watchdogs accused some big tech firms of failing to take steps to protect children online. Ofcom's concerned TikTok and YouTube haven't set out how they'll limit harm. The regulator says both maintain their feeds are already safe. Gareth Hill from the Molly Rose Foundation thinks there's only one answer.
4: A ban on personalised algorithms that drive out tsunami of harmful content to teens. A ban for under-16s on constant scrolling, constant play. These are features which the government must now come out strongly and regulate.
2: The FA have confirmed they've now launched an investigation into Southampton after the club admitted to spying on rival sides this season. They've been thrown out of the Championship playoff final by the EFL. Middlesbrough will now take on Hull at Wembley on Saturday for a place in the Premier League. Southampton say it's extremely disappointing. Aston Villa will hold an open-top bus parade through the centre of Birmingham later. They beat Freiburg in the Europa League final. That's the latest. I'm Faye Rowlands.
5: Now your local news for Peterborough. A city man who repeatedly stole bicycles, including from a primary school, has been jailed for 2 years and 2 months. 33-year-old Benjamin Trayford took bikes from Hampton Vale Primary School, Hampton College and Serpentine Green over a six-week period last autumn. He also admitted burglary, taking a vehicle without consent and shop thefts. Police say targeting primary school children was particularly callous. Trayford, of no fixed address, was sentenced at Cambridge Crown Court on the 8th of May. Ofsted says children's services in Peterborough is continuing to improve, although inspectors have also highlighted delays in some neglect cases. The watchdog has published its latest monitoring report following a visit that focused on how the council responds to children experiencing neglect. Inspectors praise the service's stable leadership, financial investment and the relationship social workers build with families. But the report says some referrals are still not progressing quickly enough because of capacity pressures in their safeguarding hub. Five projects in Peterborough have shared almost £50,000 in grants to help rough sleepers and people at risk of homelessness. The funding, awarded through the City Council and the Community Voluntary and Faith Sector Partnership, will support a range of work including help for young people facing homelessness, outreach activity, extra weekend services and support for homeless refugees. Councillor Anne Shaheed says there's no stereotypical rough sleeper and the grants will help organisations support people in a variety of settings. And a new three-day music and entertainment festival is coming to Peterborough City Centre next month. The Peterborough Weekender will take over Cathedral Square from the 19th and the 21st of June with big-screen Glastonbury performances, live music and family activities. Organisers say there'll also be comedy shows, a city centre market and live art. Peterborough Positive says the event will celebrate the city's musical heritage whilst bringing more people into the heart of the city and supporting local businesses.
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5: Dry and a bit cloudy to start with, but sunny spells will develop during the morning and it'll become warm this afternoon. We should see highs of 22 degrees. That's the latest from the PCR Newsroom. I'm David Edgeworth.
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Meghan Trainor still don't care. This is Tony Dibben here at PCRFM. Hello, good morning. Welcome to Thursday. Tiffany, I Think We're Alone Now is coming soon. If you've not seen the movie, you should definitely see the movie. Here's Michael Jackson, Leave Me Alone.

0: got the world. Snow Patrol and Chasing Cars at PCRFM. Good morning. Thursday today, we're across Peterborough. It's great to be here. Have you seen the weather forecast next week? If you've not seen it, go on your phone, click on weather and scroll to next week and then smile.
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This was wonderful back then. It's still wonderful today. Savage Garden to the moon and back. Let's get on Michael Jackson, Beat It. Michael Bublé, everything is playing very soon. And now, well, I thought, you know, Thursday, we're heading towards a weekend. Let's enjoy this. The Mavericks, Dance the Night Away. 10:31 across Peterborough. PCR FM.

0: If you haven't seen the film, Michael, it is absolutely worth watching. There's Michael Jackson and Beat It here at PCRFM, the greatest songs of all time. Now, Fun Valley. It's a good one if you've got kids, you're thinking about the bank holiday weekend, what to do. It's a brand new indoor play centre. It's opening here in Peterborough, and it's opening this coming Saturday. It's called Fun Valley. It's on Savile Road. It's got climbing walls, ninja course, VR, arcade game, sport zone, toddler area. Oh, it's got it all going on. Now, it's their fifth centre in the country after Leicester, Bolton, Derby and Nottingham, so Peterborough makes total sense. So they know what they're doing. Go along this Saturday for their big opening. It's going to be amazing, and good luck to everyone at Fun Valley.
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The Sugar Babes and Push the Button. This is Tony here at PCRFM playing the greatest songs of all time. Billy Ocean's Caribbean Queen coming soon. Here's Take That and Lulu. The boys go back out on tour, of course, real soon with their Circus 2. This is Relight My Fire.

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2: From the Sky News Centre at 11. Figures released this morning show net migration into the UK almost halved in 2025. It was 171,000 last year, down from 331,000 in 2024, and at its lowest level in 5 years. Separate statistics from the Home Office show there was also a fall in the number of people claiming asylum. Our correspondent Tom Cheshire says the official figures seem to differ from public perception.
3: Only 16% of people, according to Better Futures, which is a think tank, thought that net migration had decreased. Half the public think it increased over the last year. Half the public think it will increase next year again. So there's this real disconnect.
2: The Chancellor is expected to suspend tariffs on some food products like imported biscuits and chocolate later. Rachel Reeves is setting out plans to ease the cost of living crisis in a speech this morning. They include giving children free bus travel during the summer holidays. She says her number one priority is to help people through the crisis, which has been made worse by the Iran war.
4: This is all about trying to help families with the cost of living. We recognise that things are tough. Inflation has come down, but I recognise that things are still tough for families.
2: The Football Association's to launch an investigation into Southampton after the club admitted spying. It will look into whether charges should be brought after they were thrown out of the playoff final. Ofcom's criticised TikTok and YouTube, saying their content feeds are not safe enough for children. The regulators calling for stronger action on online safety. Aston Villa has been crowned Europa League champions after getting past Freiburg 3-0 last night, their first major trophy in 30 years. They will return to Birmingham ahead of an open-top bus parade through the city this afternoon. And the boss of EasyJet says the airline hasn't suffered any disruption to fuel supply. Keaton Jarvis urged passengers to book with confidence after concerns of a fuel shortage due to the Iran war bit ticket sales. That's the latest. I'm Faye Rowlands.
5: Now your local news for Peterborough. A city man who repeatedly stole bicycles, including from a primary school, has been jailed for 2 years and 2 months. 33-year-old Benjamin Trayford took bikes from Hampton Vale Primary School, Hampton College and Serpentine Green over a six-week period last autumn. He also admitted burglary, taking a vehicle without consent, and shop thefts. Police say targeting primary school children was particularly callous. Trayford, of no fixed address, was sentenced at Cambridge Crown Court on the 8th of May. Ofsted says children's services in Peterborough is continuing to improve, although inspectors have also highlighted delays in some neglect cases. The watchdog has published its latest monitoring report following a visit that focused on how the council responds to children experiencing neglect. Inspectors praised the service's stable leadership, financial investment and the relationships social workers build with families. But the report says some referrals are still not progressing quickly enough because of capacity pressures in their safeguarding hub. Five projects in Peterborough have shared almost £50,000 in grants to help rough sleepers and people at risk of homelessness. The funding, awarded through the City Council and the Community Voluntary and Faith Sector Partnership, will support a range of work including help for young people facing homelessness, outreach activity, extra weekend services and support for homeless refugees. Councillor Anne Shaheed says there's no stereotypical rough sleeper and the grants will help organisations support people in a variety of settings. And a new three-day music and entertainment festival is coming to Peterborough City Centre next month. The Peterborough Weekender will take over Cathedral Square from the 19th and the 21st of June with big-screen Glastonbury performances, live music and family activities. Organisers say there'll also be comedy shows, a city centre market and live art. Peterborough Positive says the event will celebrate the city's musical heritage whilst bringing more people into the heart of the city and supporting local businesses.
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5: Dry and a bit cloudy to start with, but sunny spells will develop during the morning and it'll become warm this afternoon. We should see highs of 22 degrees. That's the latest from the PCR Newsroom. I'm David Edgeworth.
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Yes, we like that. Ed Sheeran and Azizam. No Doubt, Don't Speak coming soon. And Miley Cyrus is going to sound amazing right now with Lindsay Buckingham. This is Secrets at PCRFM.

0: Maroon 5 and Sugar sounds great at PCR FM. Cheers for tuning in. This is Tony Dimon with Bruno Mars and Toto coming real soon. We'll also get on some amazing tunes from Coldplay and Erasure because we play the greatest songs of all time.
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Chris Martin, Coldplay, A Sky Full of Stars. Miles Smith is soon behind. Great song. Here comes Erasure. Now, they made an announcement a couple of weeks ago. They're going to stay together as a band, if you will, but they're not going to play live anymore. Well, Andy and Vince, we thank you for the incredible memories over all of the years. Here they are covering ABBA. If you change your

0: Miles Smith and Behind at PCRFM. The greatest songs of all time play here. Jess Glynn, Don't Be So Hard on Yourself, and T-Rex, Get It On. In America, it's called Bang a Gong, of course. Don't know idea why. I will play that next. PCRFM.
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2: From the Sky News Centre at midday. Documents reveal it was the late Queen who pressed for her son, the then Prince Andrew, to become the UK's special trade envoy. He served in the role between 2001 and 2011. Andrew Mountbatten Windsor is now being investigated by police on suspicion of misconduct in public office, which he denies. Our deputy political editor, Sam Coates, has been reading a memo written to the Foreign Secretary at the time.
3: The Queen is very keen that the Duke of York should take on a prominent role in the promotion of national interests. No other member of the royal family would be available.
2: Breaking news, an NHS trust says it sacked 11 members of staff for inappropriately accessing medical records of the Nottingham stabbing victims. Two students and a grandfather were stabbed to death by Valdo Callacane in 2023. Net migration into the UK has fallen to its lowest level in 5 years. New figures from the Office for National Statistics show it almost halved last year compared to 2024. Numbers peaked at a record 944,000 in the year to March 2023, but have dropped steadily since. Jonathan Portis, a professor at King's College London, explains why.
4: It is partly rule changes. It's partly that the that really large surge immediately after the pandemic was driven by labour shortages in lots of sectors.
2: The Chancellor is expected to suspend tariffs on some food products like biscuits, baked beans and ketchup. Rachel Reeves is setting out plans to ease the cost of living crisis in a speech this morning, but she won't include measures to lower energy bills. Southampton say they're disappointed after the FA said it would launch an investigation into the club's admission it spied on rival clubs. They have already been thrown out of the playoff final on Saturday. And Lily Allen and Olivia Dean are among the stars up for prizes at the Ivor Novellos. The prestigious songwriting awards are taking place in London later. That's the latest. I'm Faye Rowlands.
5: Now your local news for Peterborough. A city man who repeatedly stole bicycles, including from a primary school, has been jailed for 2 years and 2 months. 33-year-old Benjamin Trayford took bikes from Hampton Vale Primary School, Hampton College and Serpentine Green over a six-week period last autumn. He also admitted burglary, taking a vehicle without consent and shop thefts. Police say targeting primary school children was particularly callous. Trayford, of no fixed address, was sentenced at Cambridge Crown Court on the 8th of May. Ofsted says children's services in Peterborough is continuing to improve, although inspectors have also highlighted delays in some neglect cases. The watchdog has published its latest monitoring report following a visit that focused on how the council responds to children experiencing neglect. Inspectors praise the service's stable leadership, financial investment and the relationship social workers build with families. But the report says some referrals are still not progressing quickly enough because of capacity pressures in their safeguarding hub. Five projects in Peterborough have shared almost £50,000 in grants to help rough sleepers and people at risk of homelessness. The funding, awarded through the City Council and the Community Voluntary and Faith Sector Partnership, will support a range of work including help for young people facing homelessness, outreach activity, extra weekend services and support for homeless refugees. Councillor Anne Shaheed says there's no stereotypical rough sleeper and the grants will help organisations support people in a variety of settings. And a new three-day music and entertainment festival is coming to Peterborough City Centre next month. The Peterborough Weekender will take over Cathedral Square from the 19th and the 21st of June with big-screen Glastonbury performances, live music and family activities. Organisers say there'll also be comedy shows, a city centre market and live art. Peterborough Positive says the event will celebrate the city's musical heritage whilst bringing more people into the heart of the city and supporting local businesses.
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5: Dry and a bit cloudy to start with, but sunny spells will develop during the morning and it'll become warm this afternoon. We should see highs of 22 degrees. That's the latest from the PCR Newsroom. I'm David Edgeworth.
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Olivia Dean, she's having the very best time, and she deserves it too because she is supremely talented. That's so easy to fall in love. Here comes Sting, Englishman in New York, and right now, Beyonce, PCRFM.

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0: The Killers, Mr. Brightside. We're PCRFM across Peterborough playing the greatest songs of all time with Keane coming soon and Billie Eilish, Birds of a Feather. 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

Wonderful stuff from 2004. There's Keane, Somewhere Only We Know, Kelly Clarkson soon, and the boys of Boyzone. 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

Eddie Van Halen and Jump at VCR FM. Peterborough Lido is turning 90 this year, and they're throwing a proper party to market, as well they should. This is on the 29th, 30th and 31st of May, so that's not this weekend, that's next weekend. Live music all weekend, soulful acoustic sets for the early morning swimmers, and the GB Home Guard Band for a bit of nostalgia, and then the Contacts and the Groove Cartel for a soul and funk party in the evening. It's going to be tremendous. Tickets are on sale now, and they're expecting them to go quickly. So if you want to get yours, go to vivacity.guardband for a bit of nostalgia, and then the Contacts and the Groove Cartel for a soul and funk party in the evening. It's going to be tremendous. Tickets are on sale now, and they're expecting them to go quickly. So if you want to get yours, go to

0: 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Then between midnight and 1 a.m, we venture into a specialist genre. That could be jungle, drum and bass, trance, you never know what you're going to get. But you are going to get a full hour of it all in the mix. So if you like your dance music, tune in to me, Stephen Durham, every Friday from 11.
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8: Well, welcome to PCRFM, Bobby. And I believe that you're with your mum, Donna, as well. Now, Bobby has been doing something very, very special.
9: Bobby has been collecting cans and he's been getting money for different charities. In the second year of primary school, he volunteered to be an eco-warrior, and that's where it all started, because he likes cleaning up rubbish.
8: The fundraising element, how did that come about?
9: It first came about with the homeless when he was quite young, obviously being in town, and he used to see how cold they were and he used to get really upset. So we started handing out coats, you know, went for our wardrobes and things like that. And that's how it started. And then he said that he wanted to help families that didn't have much money. And then one day there was cans on the floor, and Bobby said, look, rubbish. And then that's when my mum said, you can actually turn that into money. And that's how it came from that. And he said, we could give that money to charity.
8: So how does he go about collecting these cans? What does he do?
9: So Bobby will often take a carry bag to school because he bikes there and back. And he'll always have a little look on the way back if he sees any. But that's how it started. But obviously, as the word's got about, we've got neighbours now, they collect their cans and they drop them round where my mum lives, and the word's just got about, and yeah, mum stores them at hers, and then thankfully we've got Princefield that are helping now as well. There is something else that Bobby did write down. I would like to raise awareness that other people, families, could also collect cans, and if struggling themselves, they could sell the cans, buy food or pay bills, or if they're not struggling themselves, they could donate any cash raised to their charity. Also would be better for the environment.
8: You should be very, very proud of your son.
9: Oh, I know I am.
8: Thank you so much for talking to me, both Donna and Bobby. So, Mark, I know that Princefield are involved in an awful lot of community projects, but what was it particularly about Bobby that made Princefield want to be involved?
10: Through his nan, Veronica. Veronica looks after my dog. She was obviously very proud, and obviously he's the apple of her eye. So I thought, I think we could probably help Bobby through Princefield. So I asked him if he'd like our help. And Bobby sent me a heartfelt email explaining how he distributed the £158 that he raised last year from collecting scrap drinks cans. cans. And what really stands out as well, Bobby doesn't ask for money, only the empty cans. So he's passionate about

0: protecting the environment while also raising funds for local causes. So what Bob is trying to do, it sort of fits in perfectly with principles, values and supporting local communities, promoting sustainability and giving back where we can. Also, Bobby has created a fantastic eye-catching poster, which we are now sharing across our social media platforms. In addition, all of our six Prince Build offices are now actively collecting cans to support Bobby's cause. Bobby is an inspiring young lad who has already made a real difference, and the board of directors at Prince Build are proud to support him. If you'd like to get involved, you can drop off your empty cans at the Prince Build office on Empsom Road, Peterborough, or we're happy to collect as long as they're a worthwhile amount.
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2: From the Sky News Centre at 1, the Chancellor has announced new cost of living measures. Theme park and zoo tickets should be cheaper this summer after a temporary VAT cut. Children in England will get free bus travel in August, and Rachel Reeves says supermarkets should pass on savings from tax cuts on more than 100 imported foods, including biscuits. There'll be no universal energy bill support, though she says she's monitoring the impact of the Iran war.
3: We stand ready to act if market conditions worsen significantly later this year. And I have been leading cross-government contingency work on design of potential future targeted and temporary support.
2: Newly released documents suggest the late Queen pressed for her son, the then Prince Andrew, to become the UK's special trade envoy, a role he held between 2001 and 2011. Andrew Mountbatten Windsor was arrested in February on suspicion of misconduct in public office and released under investigation. He denies any wrongdoing. An NHS trust has sacked 11 members of staff for inappropriately accessing the medical records of three people stabbed to death in Nottingham in 2023. Valda Callacane, a paranoid schizophrenic, killed Barnaby Webber, Grace O'Malley Kumar and Ian Coates. The decision to sack the workers, including doctors and nurses, comes as a public inquiry continues. Our correspondent Barnaby Papadopoulos has more.
4: The medical director at that trust has called their actions completely unacceptable. The Nottinghamshire Police have been informed of this, and the trust is taking this up with various medical regulatory bodies.
2: The UK's summoned Israel's most senior diplomat in Britain over a video posted by the country's security minister. Itamar Ben-Gvir drew international condemnation for sharing footage taunting international activists involved in a Gaza aid flotilla. Figures suggest net migration into the UK almost halved in 2025. It was 171,000 last year. And the FA says it's investigating the conduct of Southampton after the club admitted spying on three other sides this season. They've been thrown out of the Championship playoff final. That's the latest.
5: Now your local news for Peterborough. A city man who repeatedly stole bicycles, including from a primary school, has been jailed for 2 years and 2 months. 33-year-old Benjamin Trayford took bikes from Hampton Vale Primary School, Hampton College and Serpentine Green over a six-week period last autumn. He also admitted burglary, taking a vehicle without consent and shop thefts. Police say targeting primary school children was particularly callous. Trayford, of no fixed address, was sentenced to Cambridge Crown Court on the 8th of May. Ofsted says children's services in Peterborough is continuing to improve, although inspectors have also highlighted delays in some neglect cases. The watchdog has published its latest monitoring report following a visit that focused on how the council responds to children experiencing neglect. Inspectors praised the service's stable leadership, financial investment and the relationships social workers build with families. But the report says some referrals are still not progressing quickly enough because of capacity pressures in their safeguarding hub. Five projects in Peterborough have shared almost £50,000 in grants to help rough sleepers and people at risk of homelessness. The funding, awarded through the City Council and the Community Voluntary and Faith Sector Partnership, will support a range of work including help for young people facing homelessness, outreach activity, extra weekend services and support for homeless refugees. Councillor Anne Shaheed says there's no stereotypical rough sleeper and the grants will help organisations support people in a variety of settings. And a new three-day music and entertainment festival is coming to Peterborough City Centre next month. The Peterborough Weekender will take over Cathedral Square from the 19th and the 21st of June with big-screen Glastonbury performances, live music and family activities. Organisers say there'll also be comedy shows, a city centre market and live art. Peterborough Positive says the event will celebrate the city's musical heritage whilst bringing more people into the heart of the city and supporting local businesses.
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5: Dry and a bit cloudy to start with, but sunny spells will develop during the morning and it'll become warm this afternoon. We should see highs of 22 degrees. That's the latest from the PCR Newsroom. I'm David Edgeworth.
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0: 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Sounds great at PCRFM. REM's coming soon, Losing My Religion. 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

0: Lady Gaga was born this way. Hey, this is, that's what she says. This is PCRFM across Peterborough with Michael Jackson, Billie Jean, and Amy Winehouse is going Back to Black next.
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0: sugar. Harry Styles' Watermelon Sugar, he's not getting great reviews, is he, for his new world tour? It's open in Amsterdam. It's got some kind of weird stage that's like an athletics track that goes all around the arena. And then when he's running and trying to sing, and then when he gets back to the stage, he can't hit all the notes because he's tired. So I think they're going to have to knock all that running on the head if that show's going to go around the world. He can't sustain that for the next couple of months. Surely not. 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

0: Tate McRae, Greedy at PCR FM with Twin Atlantic coming soon and Fleetwood Mac Dreams. This is Tony Dimon. Great to be here. 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
1: 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And when she asks you what show you want to hear, reply, play me Sounds of the 60s. So whichever way you want to listen, join me for Sounds of the 60s. It just won't be the same without you.
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0: I saw them live last summer. Very, very good indeed. Twin Atlantic and Heart and Soul. This is Tony here at PCRFM. We've got TLC and Iaz with a replay next.
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2: From the Sky News Centre at 2. Cheaper theme park and zoo tickets are among new cost of living measures announced by the Chancellor. Some industry leaders want a temporary VAT cut from 20% to 5% extended across hospitality. Rachel Reeves also says supermarkets should pass on savings from tax reductions on more than 100 imported foods, including biscuits. She says she's monitoring the impact of the Iran war on energy. Shadow Chancellor Sir Mel Stride's not happy.
3: Today's announcements will bring little comfort to the hundreds of thousands of people who have lost their jobs, to the countless businesses that have folded, and to those high streets which are now hollowed out.
2: Figures suggest a big drop in net migration. The difference between the number of people arriving and leaving the UK last year was 171,000, a drop of 48% on 2024. It's also the lowest level since the start of the COVID pandemic. Home Office Minister Alex Norris denies it's a result of the previous Tory government.
4: We want a growing economy. We've got a growing economy because of the decision we've made, but without having to just say, well, let's open our borders. Instead, we've made very important changes. You know, we've got in our immigration white paper, there's more to come in legislation as well. We've got a grip of this problem.
2: It's emerged the late Queen was very keen for the then Prince Andrew to take a trade job. Documents have been released about his appointment in 2001. 11 NHS staff have been sacked for inappropriately accessing medical records of three people stabbed to death in Nottingham in 2023. The mum of 19-year-old Barnaby Webber doesn't accept the rationale behind 48 workers having legitimate rights. Ofcom says TikTok and YouTube aren't safe enough for children. The platforms insist their existing measures are enough. And Southampton say they've begun refunding their fans for the Championship playoff final. The club were expelled from the Wembley showpiece this week after admitting to spying on rival sides. That's the latest. I'm Faye De Silva.
5: Now your local news for Peterborough. A city man who repeatedly stole bicycles, including from a primary school, has been jailed for 2 years and 2 months. 33-year-old Benjamin Trayford took bikes from Hampton Vale Primary School, Hampton College and Serpentine Green over a six-week period last autumn. He also admitted burglary, taking a vehicle without consent and shop thefts. Police say targeting primary school children was particularly callous. Trayford, of no fixed address, was sentenced at Cambridge Crown Court on the 8th of May. Ofsted says children's services in Peterborough is continuing to improve, although inspectors have also highlighted delays in some neglect cases. The watchdog has published its latest monitoring report following a visit that focused on how the council responds to children experiencing neglect. Inspectors praise the service's stable leadership, financial investment and the relationship social workers build with families. But the report says some referrals are still not progressing quickly enough because of capacity pressures in their safeguarding hub. Five projects in Peterborough have shared almost £50,000 in grants to help rough sleepers and people at risk of homelessness. The funding, awarded through the City Council and the Community Voluntary and Faith Sector Partnership, will support a range of work including help for young people facing homelessness, outreach activity, extra weekend services and support for homeless refugees. Councillor Anne Shaheed says there's no stereotypical rough sleeper and the grants will help organisations support people in a variety of settings. And a new three-day music and entertainment festival is coming to Peterborough City Centre next month. The Peterborough Weekender will take over Cathedral Square from the 19th and the 21st of June with big-screen Glastonbury performances, live music and family activities. Organisers say there'll also be comedy shows, a city centre market and live art. Peterborough Positive says the event will celebrate the city's musical heritage whilst bringing more people into the heart of the city and supporting local businesses.
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5: Becoming warm in the sunshine this afternoon, leading to a clear and dry night. Tomorrow, the warm spell begins in earnest with sunshine and temperatures of 27 degrees. That's the latest from the PCR Newsroom. I'm David Edgeworth.
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0: Steve Tyler on a Thursday night for Back to the 90s, where we'll be playing those songs that'll make you reminisce. 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
2: From the Sky News Centre at 3. Chancellor Rachel Reeves has announced a raft of new cost of living measures.
3: A temporary cut in the rate of VAT on summer attractions from 20% to 5% over the summer holidays. This will apply to ticket prices for both adults and children.
2: She also confirmed to MPs children under 15 will get free bus travel in England in August. Other measures include a 10p per mile increase in tax-free mileage rates, backdated to April. But some hospitality leaders say the summer support should have been extended across the whole sector. The Tories have criticised the overall economic picture. UK net migration's fallen to its lowest level since the start of the COVID pandemic. The figures for the 12 months to December are down almost 50% compared to the previous year. Air France and Airbus have been found guilty of corporate manslaughter over a plane crash in 2009 that killed all 228 people on board. An A330 between Rio de Janeiro and Paris went down over the Atlantic Ocean in a storm. 11 NHS staff members have been sacked for inappropriately accessing the medical records of the Nottingham attack victims. A public inquiry into the killings of two students and a caretaker in 2023 continues. Files on Andrew Mountbatten Windsor's appointments as UK trade envoy in 2001 have been released. They reveal the late Queen was very keen for him to take on the role. And Arsenal boss Mikel Arteta says winning the Premier League has given him one of the best feelings. Arteta admits he couldn't even bring himself to watch the game that sealed the victory.
4: I went home, went outside to the garden, I started to build some fire and I started to do some barbecue. I didn't watch any of it and suddenly the magic happened. My oldest son, he started to run towards me, he started to cry, he gave me a hug and said, "We are champions, Daddy."
2: Manchester City could only draw at Bournemouth. That's the latest. I'm Fada Silva.
5: Now your local news for Peterborough. A city man who repeatedly stole bicycles, including from a primary school, has been jailed for 2 years and 2 months. 33-year-old Benjamin Trayford took bikes from Hampton Vale Primary School, Hampton College and Serpentine Green over a six-week period last autumn. He also admitted burglary, taking a vehicle without consent and shop thefts. Police say targeting primary school children was particularly callous. Trayford, of no fixed address, was sentenced at Cambridge Crown Court on the 8th of May. Ofsted says children's services in Peterborough is continuing to improve, although inspectors have also highlighted delays in some neglect cases. The watchdog has published its latest monitoring report following a visit that focused on how the council responds to children experiencing neglect. Inspectors praise the service's stable leadership, financial investment and the relationships social workers build with families. But the report says some referrals are still not progressing quickly enough because of capacity pressures in their safeguarding hub. Five projects in Peterborough have shared almost £50,000 in grants to help rough sleepers and people at risk of homelessness. The funding, awarded through the City Council and the Community Voluntary and Faith Sector Partnership, will support a range of work including help for young people facing homelessness, outreach activity, extra weekend services and support for homeless refugees. Councillor Anne Shaheed says there's no stereotypical rough sleeper and the grants will help organisations support people in a variety of settings. And a new three-day music and entertainment festival is coming to Peterborough City Centre next month. The Peterborough Weekender will take over Cathedral Square from the 19th to the 21st of June with big-screen Glastonbury performances, live music and family activities. Organisers say there'll also be comedy shows, a city centre market and live art. Peterborough Positive says the event will celebrate the city's musical heritage whilst bringing more people into the heart of the city and supporting local businesses.
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5: Dry and a bit cloudy to start with, but sunny spells will develop during the morning and it'll become warm this afternoon. We should see highs of 22 degrees. That's the latest from the PCR Newsroom. I'm David Edgeworth.
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giving you a little bit of energy this time of the afternoon. How you doing? It's Marky T, of course, like I kind of call it, the pre-end. What a weekend as well. Bank holiday weekend set upon us. What are you up to? Are you going out and about, or are you going to have your first or maybe second barbecue of 2026? Highs of 27 degrees expected tomorrow, and the weekend's maybe nice and sunny as well. Right, I've got Gabrielle on the way for you, and the Cranberries after Alex Warren.

0: This woman never stops. I've seen so many posts about her performing at various festivals this summer. Fair play to her. Gabrielle and When a Woman playing on PCR FM. I'm Marky T, getting you back home for Thursday. The school run is on, and I got Blondie on the way, and Sugar Babes, and some Pink. Bit of a power hour next for the women. PCR
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0: It's BCR FM. I'm Marky T, getting you back home for a Thursday afternoon. The school run is on, and a big congratulations goes to Becky, who's on her way home from Fletton, who's set to get Star of the Week. Fantastic news to you. Also, a big mention to Lily and also to Lottie, who are on their way home in Westwood this afternoon. Can you please get on some Bruno Mars? Do you know what? I will. I'll get it on for you very, very soon. But on the way next, Maroon 5. PCR FM.
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0: Maroon 5 and Payphone, which now I've seen quite a few of the old red payphone boxes from London that are converted into libraries for local villages. How good is that? I'm not someone that reads, but I think it's brilliant. If you get a chance, definitely do that. And at least you're making use of an iconic symbol. Right, Bruno Mars on the way and some Janet Jackson playing next.
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2: From the Sky News Centre at 4. Theme parks and zoo tickets should be cheaper this summer, while import taxes are being temporarily reduced on more than 100 foods. Children in England will also get free bus travel in August in a series of cost of living measures announced by the Chancellor, but which don't include universal energy bill support. UK net migration's fallen below 200,000 for the first time since COVID. It's being largely put down to a drop in non-EU nationals arriving for work-related reasons. Shadow Home Secretary Chris Philp says it's absurd the government's taking credit for figures he claims are down to Tory policies.
3: Net migration from outside Europe was an astonishing 350,000. And in fact, if you look at the people coming in and out, over 600,000 people entered the UK from outside Europe. That is far too high.
2: Documents suggest the late Queen pressed for her son, the then Prince Andrew, to get a trade job in 2001. The papers show a diplomat explained how he'd prefer to work with what he called sophisticated countries and wouldn't play golf when representing the UK abroad. Travel operator TUI's ended its sponsorship of Married at First Sight UK. Allegations of rape and sexual misconduct have been made on the show. Hull manager Sergei Yakirovich says Southampton crossed a line by spying on other teams' training. The club have been kicked out of the Championship playoff final and now face an FA investigation. Hull will play Middlesbrough on Saturday for a place in the Premier League. Yakirovich has been asked if it would have been fairer to automatically promote his side.
4: I think this is the best idea. So we are in the final. They kicked up Southampton. So the best scenario for one movie. But we will see what will happen on the end.
2: And Olivia Dean's among the stars up for prizes at the Ivor Novello's. The Songwriting Awards are taking place in London. That's the latest. I'm Faye De Silva.
5: Now your local news for Peterborough. A city man who repeatedly stole bicycles, including from a primary school, has been jailed for 2 years and 2 months. 33-year-old Benjamin Trayford took bikes from Hampton Vale Primary School, Hampton College and Serpentine Green over a six-week period last autumn. He also admitted burglary, taking a vehicle without consent, and shop thefts. Police say targeting primary school children was particularly callous. Trayford, of no fixed address, was sentenced to Cambridge Crown Court on the 8th of May. Ofsted says children's services in Peterborough is continuing to improve, although inspectors have also highlighted delays in some neglect cases. The watchdog has published its latest monitoring report following a visit that focused on how the council responds to children experiencing neglect. Inspectors praise the service's stable leadership, financial investment, and the relationships social workers build with families. But the report says some referrals are still not progressing quickly enough because of capacity pressures in their safeguarding hub. Five projects in Peterborough have shared almost £50,000 in grants to help rough sleepers and people at risk of homelessness. The funding, awarded through the City Council and the Community Voluntary and Faith Sector Partnership, will support a range of work including help for young people facing homelessness, outreach activity, extra weekend services and support for homeless refugees. Councillor Anne Shaheed says there's no stereotypical rough sleeper and the grants will help organisations support people in a variety of settings. And a new three-day music and entertainment festival is coming to Peterborough City Centre next month. The Peterborough Weekender will take over Cathedral Square from the 19th and the 21st of June with big-screen Glastonbury performances, live music and family activities. Organisers say there'll also be comedy shows, a city centre market and live art. Peterborough Positive says the event will celebrate the city's musical heritage whilst bringing more people into the heart of the city and supporting local businesses.
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5: Becoming warm in the sunshine this afternoon, leading to a clear and dry night. Tomorrow, the warm spell begins in earnest with sunshine and temperatures of 27 degrees. That's the latest from the PCR Newsroom. I'm David Edgeworth.
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0: 4 for your Thursday afternoon. Where are we getting ready? Let's say hello to a lovely bank holiday weekend this weekend. And maybe getting some beautiful weather the next few days. Highs expected around 27 degrees in Peterborough tomorrow. So get a chance, work from home, all right? Right, Katy Perry playing for you. Dr. Hook and Nickelback all up next on PCRFM.
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6: First of all, a lot of people in the Peterborough area have benefited very much from the work that Princefield do and from your involvement in all the community projects. But why do Princefield do this?
7: Princefield have always been involved in the community. So we're a family-owned business. We're a head office based in Peterborough. We have other offices around the east of England, but a head office being based in Peterborough, we tend to focus a lot of our community work in the Peterborough area. As a family business, we've always wanted to give back. That's what we concentrate on doing.
6: You've also got quite a big involvement with Help Our Ukrainian Friends. 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
7: 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One of my business partners, Mark Asplin, knew the chair of Helping Our Ukrainian Friends and said, what can we do to help? The good thing is that we've been able to do an awful lot to help because, one, we can raise the funds for this local group. Two, we can use our vehicles to move humanitarian aid around. And we've also actually travelled out to Poland and Ukraine taking these goods in our vehicles, and we've done that 3 or 4 times now.
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0: Oh, I did one of those things earlier today that's now going to cost me about £200. I was cutting the grass, and we got these like patio doors, had them wide open, didn't think anything of it, and then a little stone flung up from the lawnmower, smashed the glass into pieces, called out my friend who's thankfully a glass guy, I guess you can call him, and he said that, yeah, and get your new one, like, you know, new window pane for £200. I'm like, yeah, fantastic, yeah, cutting the grass, it's now cost me £200. Have you done that though, where you've cut the grass and, you know, little stones flown off and it's done, like, and I might have whacked you or something? The most annoying thing ever, however, my grass is looking beautiful.
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8: In West Norfolk, a Peterborough man who repeatedly stole bicycles, including from a primary school, has been jailed for 2 years and 2 months. Ofsted says children's services in Peterborough are continuing to improve, although inspectors have also highlighted delays in some neglect cases. And 5 projects in Peterborough have shared almost £50,000 in grants to help rough sleepers and people at risk of homelessness. More on these stories in half an hour. I'm David Edgeworth.
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0: Christina Aguilera and Wanna Get a World Splan on BCR FM. Here's an impossible question for you. I'm gentle enough to soothe skin, but powerful enough to crack rocks. What am I? Have a guess. I'll let you know the answer. We'll also get on Ed Sheeran next.
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2: On a sunny day in Peterborough. Fingers crossed it's going to be a good barbecuing weather this weekend, isn't it?
3: Well, someone said it was going to rain tomorrow.
2: Oh, why do you put the mockers on everything I say?
3: 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I'm telling the truth. Don't live in a fluffy world that doesn't exist.
2: Trying to be upbeat about the situation.
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2: 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And I say, beautiful day in Peterborough. And you say, it's going to rain later.
3: Tomorrow? That's more than later, isn't it?
2: Well, it's later than now, isn't it?
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1: Keith and Claire, back Saturday from 10.
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Are you a bit of a whiz kid? How are you getting on with this question? I like to call it the impossible question. I am gentle enough to soothe skin, but powerful enough to crack rocks. What am I? I'm asking you this evening. The answer, of course, water. Never thought of that, but put it through a jet wash. Ow, that thing can hurt your fingers, can't it? Right, let's continue. DJ Sammy after the Jacksons.

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2: From the Sky News Centre at 5. Theme parks and zoo tickets could be cheaper this summer with a VAT cut part of a series of measures to ease the cost of living. The Chancellor's announced children in England will also get free bus travel in August, while import taxes are being reduced on more than 100 foods. At a play park in Leeds, it's been largely welcomed.
3: The cost to go to places is actually fine, it's the food.
4: It's a good thing for children to have access to be able to travel to go do things, because I don't think there's enough for children to do, and I think that that's why children are getting up to mischief.
5: Most people their own car, so the children will be in the cars anyway with them. They won't be going on transport on their own, would they?
2: Some hospitality leaders say the support should extend across the whole sector. Documents suggest the late Queen was eager for her son, the then Prince Andrew, to be made Britain's trade envoy in 2001. Papers reveal she was very keen for him to have a prominent role in the promotion of national interests. Five people have been arrested on suspicion of local election fraud offences in Greater Manchester. Police add they're investigating the process of how candidates were put forward in a Tameside ward. Net migration to the UK fell by nearly 50% last year. Data suggests the difference between the number of people arriving and leaving the country was at its lowest level since COVID. Thousands of Aston Villa fans are lining the streets of Birmingham to celebrate their Europa League success.
6: I was in natural tears when I saw the Europa League trophy last night in the utility arena. I could not stop crying.
7: Last time we won something was 30 years ago, and it's just the best feeling ever.
8: I'm 22 years old and we've never won a cup in my entire life, and it doesn't get better than this.
2: Villa's players are showing off their first major silverware since 1996 on an open-top bus parade. They beat Freiburg 3-0 in last night's final in Istanbul. And Ofcom says TikTok and YouTube aren't safe enough for children. The platforms insist their existing measures are enough. That's the latest. I'm Faye De Silva.
9: Now your local news for Peterborough. A city man who repeatedly stole bicycles, including from a primary school, has been jailed for 2 years and 2 months. 33-year-old Benjamin Trayford took bikes from Hampton Vale Primary School, Hampton College and Serpentine Green over a six-week period last autumn. He also admitted burglary, taking a vehicle without consent, and shop thefts. Police say targeting primary school children was particularly callous. Trayford, of no fixed address, was sentenced to Cambridge Crown Court on the 8th of May. Ofsted says children's services in Peterborough is continuing to improve, although inspectors have also highlighted delays in some neglect cases. The watchdog has published its latest monitoring report following a visit that focused on how the council responds to children experiencing neglect. Inspectors praise the service's stable leadership, financial investment, and the relationships social workers build with families. But the report says some referrals are still not progressing quickly enough because of capacity pressures in their safeguarding hub. Five projects in Peterborough have shared almost £50,000 in grants to help rough sleepers and people at risk of homelessness. The funding, awarded through the City Council and the Community Voluntary and Faith Sector Partnership, will support a range of work including help for young people facing homelessness, outreach activity, extra weekend services and support for homeless refugees. Councillor Anne Shaheed says there's no stereotypical rough sleeper, and the grants will help organisations support people in a variety of settings. And a new three-day music and entertainment festival is coming to Peterborough City Centre next month. The Peterborough Weekender will take over Cathedral Square from the 19th and the 21st of June with big-screen Glastonbury performances, live music and family activities. Organisers say there'll also be comedy shows, a city centre market and live art. Peterborough Positive says the event will celebrate the city's musical heritage whilst bringing more people into the heart of the city and supporting local businesses.
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9: Becoming warm in the sunshine this afternoon, leading to a clear and dry night. Tomorrow, the warm spell begins in earnest with sunshine and temperatures of 27 degrees. That's the latest from the PCR Newsroom. I'm David Edgeworth.
0: 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PCR.

What do you like when it comes to family night in? You know, like you might have done it years ago, maybe play a bit of Jenga or just watch a movie together. Well, a new study says the ultimate family night now involves matching pajamas, pizza, movie, and somebody getting too far competitive on Mario Kart. That sounds like a dream to me. Get the Indian in, get yourself, I don't know, a bit of an old school movie, and also play a bit of Mario Kart. Families apparently spending more time doing things like gaming, quizzes, baking, and movie nights together, and parents say playing games together actually help their kids open up a bit more. In that case, let's get the Wii open and have some fun.

0: Just gone 5:15 for your Thursday afternoon. I'm Marky T, getting you back home with Robert Palmer, Alex Warren and Jelly Roll. Love that song, Bloodline, playing for you. And we'll also get on Pink next. 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

0: Robert Palmer, Bad Case of Loving You on PCR FM, where Spotify has confirmed its new disco ball app logo is only temporary after confusing users online. Now, I love a disco ball slash mirror ball. It takes me back to being a child in the 80s. And the company changed the icon to celebrate its 20th anniversary, but people have not been too pleased with it. 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And I'll be back with Spandau Ballet and Anne-Marie. 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
5: In West Norfolk, a Peterborough man who repeatedly stole bicycles, including from a primary school, has been jailed for 2 years and 2 months. Ofsted says children's services in Peterborough are continuing to improve, although inspectors have also highlighted delays in some neglect cases. And 5 projects in Peterborough have shared almost £50,000 in grants to help rough sleepers and people at risk of homelessness. More on these stories in half an hour. I'm David Edgeworth.
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0: And Superstar, such a party tune, isn't it? Right, I've got the Rasmus in the way for you. One of a bit with a bit of a one-hit wonder in the shadows playing for you. And Billy Joel, Tell About It, playing next. 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

The Rasmus is in the shadows playing on PCR FM. I've got Gwen Stefani on the way. Going to screen some Tom Grennan, but right now, one of the best voices I think out there, Anastasia, and Left Outside Alone.

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2: From the Sky News Centre at 6. The Chancellor's announced new cost of living measures. Theme park and zoo tickets should be cheaper this summer after a temporary VAT cut. Children in England will get free bus travel in August. And Rachel Reeve says supermarkets should pass on savings from tax cuts on more than 100 imported foods. There'll be no universal energy bill support, though she says she's monitoring the impact of the Iran war.
3: This is fully costed and will be fully funded. It's going to cost £40 million. And I think that is the right decision to help families with the cost of living.
2: New government guidance has been published around how equality law should be applied to single-sex spaces in England, Wales and Scotland. It confirms hospitals can lawfully provide women or men-only wards which exclude trans patients of the opposite biological sex. A Supreme Court ruling last April stated sex means biological sex. Trans woman Carly has noticed a shift in attitude since.
4: Some of it is vile. It leads to me being called a paedophile or mentally ill online.
2: A man found guilty of murdering his pregnant partner has called himself a monster. In probation statements, 36-year-old Stephen McCullough says he doesn't remember feeling the need for Natalie McNally to die in Lurgan in 2022. 11 members of staff have been sacked by an NHS trust for inappropriately accessing medical records of the Nottingham attack victims. Two students and a caretaker were stabbed to death in 2023. Thousands of Aston Villa fans with claret and blue flares and flags are welcome back their Europa League winning heroes in Birmingham. They're celebrating their first major piece of silverware for 30 years. Villa's players are showing it off on an open-top bus parade. And Manchester United defender Harry Maguire has revealed he's been left out of England's World Cup squad. Manager Thomas Tuchel's been calling players before announcing his squad tomorrow. That's the latest. I'm Faye De Silva.
5: Now your local news for Peterborough. A city man who repeatedly stole bicycles, including from a primary school, has been jailed for 2 years and 2 months. 33-year-old Benjamin Trayford took bikes from Hampton Vale Primary School, Hampton College and Serpentine Green over a six-week period last autumn. He also admitted burglary, taking a vehicle without consent and shop thefts. Police say targeting primary school children was particularly callous. Trayford, of no fixed address, was sentenced at Cambridge Crown Court on the 8th of May. Ofsted says children's services in Peterborough is continuing to improve, although inspectors have also highlighted delays in some neglect cases. The watchdog has published its latest monitoring report following a visit that focused on how the council responds to children experiencing neglect. Inspectors praise the service's stable leadership, financial investment and the relationships social workers build with families. But the report says some referrals are still not progressing quickly enough because of capacity pressures in their safeguarding hub. Five projects in Peterborough have shared almost £50,000 in grants to help rough sleepers and people at risk of homelessness. The funding, awarded through the City Council and the Community Voluntary and Faith Sector Partnership, will support a range of work including help for young people facing homelessness, outreach activity, extra weekend services and support for homeless refugees. Councillor Anne Shaheed says there's no stereotypical rough sleeper and the grants will help organisations support people in a variety of settings. And a new three-day music and entertainment festival is coming to Peterborough City Centre next month. The Peterborough Weekender will take over Cathedral Square from the 19th and the 21st of June with big-screen Glastonbury performances, live music and family activities. Organisers say there'll also be comedy shows, a city centre market and live art. Peterborough Positive says the event will celebrate the city's musical heritage whilst bringing more people into the heart of the city and supporting local businesses.
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5: Becoming warm in the sunshine this afternoon, leading to a clear and dry night. Tomorrow, the warm spell begins in earnest with sunshine and temperatures of 27 degrees. That's the latest from the PCR Newsroom. I'm David Edgeworth.
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0: from Knight Rider. I remember that being a child. I think it was on like gold for years when I was growing up. Well, a replica famous Knight Rider car has somehow been given a speeding ticket despite apparently not even moving for years. The display car at the Volo Museum was accused of doing 36 miles per hour in New York City, even though it's been sitting there in a museum in Chicago. Honestly, the only explanations fans think may have happened is that Kit became self-aware and went for a drive. Do you remember that car? Oh, legendary.
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0: Dixie Thursday afternoon / evening now. I've got M People on the way for you and Taylor Swift plays. We'll also get the latest headlines with David Edgeworth next on PCRFM.
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7: In West Norfolk, a Peterborough man who repeatedly stole bicycles, including from a primary school, has been jailed for 2 years and 2 months. Ofsted says children's services in Peterborough is continuing to improve, although inspectors have also highlighted delays in some neglect cases. 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

0: M People and Search Your Hero playing on PCRFM. 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Until then, I'll squeeze in a couple more for you, including JLS and Tony Braxton. 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

Love song for your Thursday evening. Tony Braxton and Breathe Again playing here on PCR FM. Thank you so much for keeping me company. I'll be back here tomorrow afternoon at 3. Until then, I'll squeeze in a bit of Justin Bieber and I'll leave you with this one. It's Mike and the Mechanics and the Living Years. Have a great Thursday evening.

Good evening, welcome to the Dot Mason Show, Peter Community Radio, 103.2 FM. We started the show there with a track from Bittersweet Smile and a song called Dirty Dog. That's a monster track, that is. Our guest band in the studio are Triggered Velocity, who travelled all the way from Norwich to be with us this evening. And the next track coming up is from Dead Leaves with a song called You.

Dead Leaves and You. They're one of the area's most promising bands, I think. And if you head over to Bandcamp, I think you can download the album. You sort of name your price. I have done anyway. This is Fenland Booty and a song called Pour Another Whiskey. This one's a real earworm.

Finland Beauty and pour another whiskey. I shall wake up in the morning with that tune in my head because it really, really, well, it's quite, it really is a good song, but I'd have to have pour another vodka because I'm not a lover of whiskey. Anyway, but there we go. This is Lilith Army and a song called Get Away. They're going to be on the show in July.

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I think they come from the Lincoln area. I may be wrong, but I think they're from the Lincoln area. Perhaps they'll tell me and let me know. This is a band from Corby. They go by the name of Veins, and the song's called I Keep Falling.

0: called Wiz Veins, and I keep falling. If you want to send a track into the show, please email me at docmason@sky.com, and I'm sure to take a listen. This is a band called Black Market. The song's called Radical Views. It's a bit heavy, this one.
1: Those who hold radical views often recap

Black Market and Radical Views can't be a bit of heaviness. Yeah, it sounds a bit hollow in here because I've taken some panels out of the studio because so it's a bit echoey. I'm sort of echoing from the ceiling. It's not sort of deadening my voice down. So I've been in a bit of a cave at the moment. Yeah, I've probably moving studios in July, so somewhere along that. Anyway, the good news is, yeah, live shows will still be continuing. This will be the last song I'll play before we go live with our guest band this evening. The next track is Amber Grove. And they come from California, and the song is called Losing Faith in Everything.

0: California's losing faith. No, it's Amber Grove losing faith. Get it right, Mark. Anyway, it's time to head over to our guest band this evening, Triggered Velocity. Guys, how are you doing? Good. How was your journey from Norfolk, Norwich?
1: Slow.
2: Sat-nav sending us all over the place.
0: No. Yeah, right. Good. When was the band formed?
2: That's a dumb question.
3: It's 2018 we formed together. We had different incarnations. Keith joined us in 2018. And then we've been sort of writing stuff and gigging since then.
0: Excellent. What's the first track you're going to play for us this evening?
2: It's called Fear My Truth.
0: Off you go.

0: Oh, yeah.
1: That first one's made the hairs on my arm stand up. I was very impressed with that one. Great track, great track. Where did the name Triggered Velocity come from?
2: It's another dumb one.
3: It came from the style of songs we were writing. So they'd always start off fairly slow, and then they'd go into chaotic madness. And I think that was born from our last song that we'll play tonight called Not Worth the Hurt. It was like an anthemic thing, and then it just got bigger and bigger. And we always try and keep the songs with some kind of Triggered Velocity-esque in there.
1: I've got you. Mind you, that first one was pretty anthemic, wasn't it? It was, yeah. Have you got that one recorded?
3: Yes, yeah, we have.
2: All of them, apart from one that we're doing today.
1: Excellent.
4: They're all on the album, aren't they?
2: All on the album.
1: I've got an album. Where can we get this from?
2: If you check the site... Go on, Dom.
3: Cheers. Yeah, so if you check Instagram at Triggered Velocity, and you'll find us on there. There's a link tree on there, and it'll take you to our shop, and it'll also take you to all the streaming places where we are.
1: Excellent. What's the next one you're going to play?
2: Next one is called Away From Me.

0: I think that was the one you sent into the show we played a few weeks ago. Stuart Inger, he says, hello from Nottingham. Sounds great here. And a shout out to Michael Day. Guys, thank you for listening and watching the show. So whereabouts did you record your tracks for your album?
1: It was in a place called the Drill Hall in Bungie. Beckles. I always get those two.
0: Yeah. Beckles. Now it's
1: next to each other.
0: Is Beckles in Norfolk or is it in Suffolk?
1: Suffolk, just about.
2: In Suffolk with a chap called Alex Banks, who is part of the Easy Rollers, that had a track in Lockstock. So that's what he's for. So, yeah.
1: Oh. So he recorded and mixed the tracks, and then we had them mastered by Fine City Mastering. Cool. Was that right? Yeah. My brain sometimes messes
0: up.
1: So I was just checking that that was actually.
0: Did you record it all in one session, or you just like a couple of weekends here and there?
1: It was. We recorded the drums all on the one day, and then came back and did overdubbed the guitars, vocals, and bass, and things afterwards.
0: What was that? Seven tracks was it? Did you say?
1: Seven.
2: We recorded 13.
0: Tracks,
2: but
0: 13.
1: We did, actually, we did a couple of covers in that recording session that we didn't release, obviously. On the album. They just recorded everything that we were doing at that point.
0: Fair enough. And how many days did it take you then?
2: So we did one weekend, and we did the drum. We did scratch tracks for all 13, and then we changed guitarist at that point. So Marcus, then we did the second guitars on another weekend. We actually recorded the album in February 25. We finished. We started in the December, and then we released it this year on April the 10th in its self-titled Triggered Velocity. We couldn't think of a name. So.
0: Fair enough.
1: Well, yeah, there was nothing that sounded better. We just thought, nice, simple cover.
0: Any hard copies, CDs, stuff like that?
1: Oh, yeah, CDs and vinyl.
2: Yeah, there's vinyl. Yeah, definitely.
0: Is there?
1: Come fairly soon, hopefully.
2: Yeah, you can buy stuff off our website, and that's just like shop.triggeredvelocity.co.uk if you fancy having a look. You can buy CDs and vinyls there, and I'll post them out to you if you buy them. And it'll be on Bandcamp. You'll be able to download it and buy it from there as well. So.
0: Excellent. Bandcamp's quite good, isn't it, really?
1: Yeah, they're one of the better
0: streaming sites. Yeah. Next track, guys.
1: The next one is called For Life.
0: Off we go.
1: Get in it.

0: John Hook comments. He's in a band from Norwich called Hook. And he says, hello from Hook.
1: Ah, yeah. Hello.
0: Who is the main... how do you go about writing songs? Who's the main singer-songwriter in the band? So who's the main writer of music in the band?
2: A lot of the lyrics come from Andy. I've written a few myself, but not the majority. Most of them are Andy.
0: So your bass player writes most of the lyrics?
2: Yeah, yeah, sorry, the bass player. Yeah.
0: Andy.
2: On radio and you can't...
0: That's right, you can't see him.
2: See me, like, looking at him. a lot of the riffs are a mixture. Some are Marcus. Some Hiya. Were written Hiya. By a previous guitarist. Mm-hmm. Have you written any yet?
3: Yeah, I've written a couple of bits. And often, what's really great about like being in a band, there's often a rivalry between the guitarists. But me and Marcus, the other guitarist, we get on so well. And we kind of bounce off each other, so it's really fun coming up with new material, nice. Writing riffs, and
2: there you go, war.
3: Yes.
4: There's a volume war sometimes.
2: A little bit. Definitely that.
0: It's nice to hear two guitarists, it really is. I think it makes all the difference.
2: We've locked out here.
4: Mm.
2: I just want to say a shout out to the audience we've got outside.
0: Oh, yeah.
3: Hello, guys. There's some kids out there.
5: A load of 10-year-olds looking for signatures.
0: Well, there
2: it's
0: you
2: nice
0: go.
5: I don't know who just they think we are.
2: Community around here.
0: What's the next track you're going to go for, guys?
2: The next one is called Break the Habit.
0: Off you go.

0: Yeah.
1: Thank you very much. Yes.
0: Have you got any gigs coming up?
1: Oh, yeah. When is the...
2: do you want me to do the list?
1: It's May the 30th, isn't it? At the Brickmakers in the B2 in the back room with a band called Papa Shango, who I've heard really good things about, but I've not actually seen.
0: Yeah, quite a big band, I think, Papa Shango.
1: Yeah.
0: Yeah, played them on a show before.
1: And also a great band called Highlighter Cat. It is an unusual name for a band. Really good band, though, and really good guys.
0: Is this in Norwich, yeah?
1: In Norwich, yeah, at the B2.
3: Back of the Brickmakers pub in Norwich B2. Like, they've got a separate venue that they've got a front room that's Brickmakers, and then B2, which is attached to the building, but it's second venue.
0: Nice. I think you've got a lot more coming up, though.
3: There are a few sort of a bit further on. Let Dom do that.
2: 25th of June at the Holloway, and that's with James Sebastian and Black River Renegade. And then the 28th of June, which is Brickfest.
3: Black River Renegade.
2: Yeah.
3: Sorry, I couldn't
0: say that. We've had them on the show.
2: Brickfest on... No, so your Future Fest, and then Brickfest, and then we've got Gorson Cliff Top, and then we've got in November Stormbringer at B2 again. So we've got a few lined up.
4: And you can find all those dates on our social media.
3: Checking the link tree and the socials, you'll always see what's coming up, at least, even if we haven't listed everything. What's coming up will be listed.
0: Excellent. And Anne Hunt Comics, she says you've got a nice voice. Jekla.
3: Thank you very much.
0: Where'd you come by that name, Jekla?
3: It was two syllables that sounded good to me. Basically, it felt good when I said them. And so that's what I use for all music, is Jekla Rec.
0: It works. Jek
3: anything around that.
0: Fair enough. Good. What's your next track called?
3: The next one is not on the album. This is a newer one than that. It's called Within.
0: Off you go.

0: Oh, you caught us out there with a dead stop. Sorry. So, Michael Day Comics, great band, I like them. So, Jekyll, how long have you been singing?
1: As long as I can remember. Always annoying my parents with it. And my brother.
0: Have you sang in a good number of bands?
1: Excuse me?
0: Have you sang in a good number of bands?
1: Bands, not a huge number. There's like a handful. I started off mostly sort of singer-songwriter kind of thing. You know, yeah. Acoustic guitar and open mic nights and things like that. Yeah.
0: You've got quite a distinctive voice. It's suited well to rock.
1: Thank you very much.
0: Can you remember the name of the first band you was in?
1: I think it was called Infotigo.
0: Quite contagious.
1: That's a perfect name, yeah. Because that's a perfect name for a band.
0: It's a good name. We'll go around the band and ask everybody what's the first band they was in. So, Marcus, what's the name of the first band you was in?
2: Out the Ashes.
0: Out the Ashes, not too bad. Dom on drums.
3: This is first band because I haven't been playing that long.
0: Have you not? How long is it since you took up the drums then?
3: Well, since 2018, really. So, about the year before that.
4: But Dom, he won't mention this, but he was a DJ and a drum and bass artist, weren't you?
3: Thank you, yes.
0: Oh, sure. Is that a change of heart, or do you still like drum and bass, Bob?
3: I still love drum and bass, and I still got my decks at home, so yeah.
0: Andy on bass, have you been in a number of bands?
5: I'm trying to think of the name of the first one, but I don't think we got as far as that, because it was just people who, you know, didn't really progress.
0: Fair enough. Could any band names come to mind?
5: I was in Alter Ego, but they were more of a covers lot, so, and it's quite a familiar band name across the scope. So.
0: Fair enough. And Pete?
4: Yeah, I've been in and out of quite a few bands over the years, though I had a long break before joining Triggered Velocity. The first band I was in, I suppose we... I was a teenager. It was with a bunch of bikers that were a lot older than me. And the band was called Fenrir. And then I was in death metal bands for a while. And
0: You must have some interesting death metal bands names.
4: I was in one band. I couldn't repeat the name on that. I really couldn't repeat the name. But the band I was in for quite a few years was called Grimace. And, Grimace. Yeah, good times and really brutal music. Yeah.
0: Well, hardcore.
4: Old school death metal.
0: Excellent. Yeah. Don't mind a bit of death metal myself. Paul Kirkley says, thanks for the ongoing support, Doc, with my artists. So Paul must have got you in touch, did he, or something like that? Or we got somebody completely different and completely confused about, probably, yeah. Fair enough. What's the next track you're going to play for me?
1: Next one, we're back to the album again. Is he? This one's called Broken.
4: Oh, but we need to retune for this.
1: We need to retune for this.
4: So, give me a moment.
0: Have you heard any comparisons with your vocals to Pearl Jam?
1: A few, yeah. More, I suppose, towards the way that vocals sit, I guess.
0: Yeah.
1: The way they flow, or melody-wise, rather than...
0: Yeah.
4: I mean, before I joined the band, I thought you had an Eddie Vedder kind of vibe going on. That's part of the reason I liked you in the first place. That's why I wanted to join.
1: Would hate the other ones.
0: Yeah. Well, Pearl Jam are a great band, aren't they?
1: Yeah, definitely. Incredible.
5: Very good. We'll see that. Altering the camera.
4: They're faffing around back here. This is where one of us should tell a joke.
1: Yeah, no, let's not do that. We're on live radio, let's not.
3: I've got a good one. Two fish swam into a wall, damn.
1: Yeah, that's why we shouldn't. Yeah, this one's called Broken.

0: Another great song, that one. Shout out to Canning Travis Season and Hunt Ass. She says, any material online? Missed the beginning of the show, so you'll have to go through that one again.
1: Yeah, that's fine, yeah. Yeah, I mean, there's a couple of YouTube videos of us playing live, not uploaded by ourselves, but there is also the album that you can purchase at the website, Triggered Velocity.
2: Yeah, shop.triggeredvelocity.co.uk. You can also stream the album on YouTube and all streaming platforms apart from Spotify.
0: And Bandcamp as well.
1: And Bandcamp should be soon.
0: Oh, Bandcamp should be soon. There, yeah. Fair enough, yeah.
2: I've just got to finish uploading the tracks.
1: I think that's a user error on our part.
0: Fair enough. Right. Off care, had you done 6 tracks? Is that about right?
1: Yeah.
0: So you got 2 to go?
1: Yeah.
0: Do you want to do 2 back-to-back for us, guys?
1: Sure. Okay. So the next one is called No More Heroes. And the one after that is Not Worth a Hurt. So we're going to end on that one, which is loud.
0: We lock it out, son.
1: They're all loud.
0: Yeah.
3: Can't be triggered if it's not loud.

Ladies and gentlemen, Trigger Velocity. Big shout out to Paul Biggins on the mixing desk, and a big shout out to Steve doing the cameras this evening. This is an artist called Monotronic. He's a producer, and the song's called Lost in Love.

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There we go, that was a band called Southpaw Grammar. They come from Derby, and the song was called The New Dance. And then we've got another electronic artist. This guy goes by the name of Fenra, and the song's called Emeralds.

That was a band called Bad Actors. They come from Sheffield, and the song was called Spinning Plates, like I said previously. If you want to send a twang to the show, please email me at dotmason@sky.com. If you fancy a live session, then email me and send me a few tracks and the biography and stuff like that. I think we're just about starting to book for August. This is a band from Sheffield. They're called Shock Horror, and the song's called On TV.

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1: You might be walking the dog. 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

That was Yorkshire Skylights and a song called Fever. We really had some great tracks in from Sheffield and Yorkshire this week. Great music scene there. We're going to go over to the Manchester music scene, and we're going to play an oldie now, Geordie Vision and Shadow Play.

Joy Division and Shadow Play. What a tragic. Right out here. Well, it wasn't the anniversary of his death this week, but what a classic track. This is Talking Heads and Once in a Lifetime.

at the bottom.

Talking Heads and Once in a Lifetime. I think we're heading for a really good weekend of weather this weekend, and it's a bank holiday weekend, so that's a bit of a bonus for everybody. I shall be sunning myself somewhere in Norfolk. This is The Cure and A Forest.

Don't forget, after the news, Steve Tyler and Back to the 90s going to play you out with Roxy Music and Love is a Drug. Good night.

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1: Sky News Centre at 9. New guidance confirms toilets should be used on the basis of biological sex. A code covers a range of scenarios, including competitive sports and hospital wards, following a Supreme Court ruling last year on the legal definition of a woman. Trans activists warn the advice has an exclusionary call. Boss of the Sex Matters charity, Maya Forstater, rates it 8 out of 10.
2: It also says how transgender people's rights are protected, which means where you have a separate sex facility, it's often helpful to have a unisex option. And in most large buildings, that already exists.
1: Chancellor Rachel Reeves has announced a raft of new cost of living measures.
3: A temporary cut in the rate of VAT on summer attractions from 20% to 5% over the summer holidays. This will apply to ticket prices for both adults and children.
1: She also confirmed to MPs children under 15 will get free bus travel in England in August. Other measures include a 10p per mile increase in tax-free mileage rates, backdated to April. But some hospitality leaders say the summer support should have been extended across the whole sector. The Tories have criticised the overall economic picture. Two men have been charged with the murder of a man in East Belfast. The 51-year-old victim died in hospital on Saturday, 4 days after an alleged assault in flats on the Holyrood Road. UK net migration's fallen to its lowest level since the start of the COVID pandemic. The figures for the 12 months to December are down almost 50%. Files on Andrew Mountbatten-Windsor's appointment as UK trade envoy in 2001 have been released. They reveal the late Queen was very keen for her son to take on the role. And Manchester United defender Harry Maguire has revealed he's been left out of England's World Cup squad. Manager Thomas Tuchel's been calling players up before announcing his group tomorrow. That's the latest. I'm Faye De Silva.
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4: So the weather for this evening and tonight, dry with some sunny spells and patchy cloud around to start the evening. Well, we're mid-evening now, would you say? Staying dry overnight with long clear spells, mild with light winds and top temperatures of 12 degrees tonight.
5: 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I get
6: 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Are you local?
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with Radio here on PCRFM. For your Thursday night back to the 90s. And you are listening to the radio, aren't you? Big ending on this. Big finish. There we go. And I must thank Doc Mason for the past couple of hours of entertainment here on PCR. And yeah, I know, 7 through until 9 every Thursday night. That's when Doc's in the building for, well, his Doc Mason show. Yep. Showcasing local talent as usual. As you can hear, he's very loud in the background. Yeah. Anyway, everybody knows when Doc's in the building. Yep. You can hear him. Yeah. Anyway, Doc's back next Thursday night from 7. And just before me. But anyway, back to right now. It's me, Steve Tyler, here through till midnight with plenty of 90s songs and features that you can shake a hairy stick at. Let's continue on with the 90s songs. This one from Savage Garden. It's I Want You. Good evening. Anytime I need to-

That's Bewitched with C'est La Vie here on PCRFM 103.2. Yes, it's back to the 90s and occurring tonight on this episode of your Thursday night Back to the 90s. Well, we've got plenty. In this hour, we'll be talking about what's happening with our friends down at Neen Park. And as it's the, well, the half-term break, quite a lot of children themes going on. Holiday trails, pop-up fun parks, and even yoga for the adults. As well as in this hour, we'll be having a look around Peterborough to see what's happening in the pubs and clubs of Peterborough. And that's in the gig guide a bit later on. Then in the next hour, if you're a regular listener to this show, I bet Royston on the line now, he's actually already knows what I'm going to say. Mm-hmm. Because it's 90s nostalgia in the next hour. And then we'll be taking a look at the top of the charts at the end of that hour as well. And just after 11, the aptly named 2 after 11. And it's all about the Goo Goo Dolls. Then at the end of that hour and the end of the show, it's the 90s love and chill. And that's what's coming up on Back to the 90s. And of course, approximately 36 90 songs for you this evening. So-

0: Country House. Blur here on PCR. The best of the 90s tunes tonight. Anyway, we've got coming up in the next 15 minutes, we've got songs from Lenny Kravitz, M People, and a classic from Desiree. Up next here on PCR. 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

0: That's Lenny Kravitz with It Ain't Over Till It's Over. Yeah, I know. I should stop being very dramatic and sounding like I'm in a movie. But anyway, let's take a quick look at what's happening with our friends down at Neame Park. So, as it's Friday tomorrow, you can take your tots or two to a fun parent and toddler group with a nature theme. Each session will include a craft activity and fun activities exploring the beautiful outdoors. The whole session will take place outside, so please dress for the weather. Sessions run every 2 weeks with a different theme each time. And this week's theme is inspired by the Frog and Toad series. Super for ages 2 years plus. I'd say 2 to 4 years. £20 for 4 sessions. Times 10:30 a.m. till 11:30 a.m. It's only an hour and a half. It's all for fun and all for the kids, really, would you say? The meeting point is at Lynch Farm. The What Three Words is Props, Robe, Noble. And adults can bring up to 2 paying children. All children attending need to have a booked place. And there's also a private Facebook group which you can join if there's a request to join as well. And find information and engage with the group. Just look on Facebook for Neame Park Nature Tots. And if you've got some slightly older kids, you can go on a holiday trail. Yes, you can pick up a themed trail sheet from the Fairy Meadows Visitor Centre and explore the park as you hunt for clues and answer questions along the way. You can complete the trail and return to the visitor centre where you can claim a special prize that you can grow at home. It's every day during the school holidays from 10 a.m. till 3 p.m. And guess what? There's no booking required. Just pop into the visitor centre and start your adventure as long as you've got a quid. It runs throughout this half term at the 23rd to the 31st of May, and it's 10 a.m. till 3 p.m. every day. Also, let's break it down a bit. It's Two Princes, actually. The pop-up fun park is back at Fairy Meadows, running daily from the 23rd to the 31st of May, which is over the half-term break, from 11 till 5. Located right next to the visitor centre, it's packed with fun for children ages 3 to 16. And there's something for everyone to enjoy, from children's ride, bumper boats and bumper cars, water balls and inflatables, and tasty refreshments and treats along the way too. Attractions are individually priced towards tokens, making it easy to pick and choose your favourites. I know. Trust me, I'd be on the merry-go-round all day if I could. Don't miss the Super Saver offer. 10 goes for just £12, giving you great value for a full day of fun. Includes all attractions except the carousel, with water balls limited to one turn per wristband. Perfect way to make the most of the half-term holidays outdoors. And finally, something that we actually spoke about last year. Yes, I know. It took a hiatus while the cold weather came. And guess what? It's back. It's a Join Rise and Shine Yoga for some movement in nature every Sunday between the 24th of May and the 20th of September. It's back for the summer. 3 classes take place between 9 a.m. and 10 a.m. at Roman Point, overlooking the tranquil Overton Lake. Classes are designed for all abilities and bodies. And you can find them on the socials. Look on Instagram for Rise and Shine in Nature, where they'll post all weather and teacher updates. That's every Sunday from now. Basically, from this Sunday all the way through to the end of September. the last Sunday in September. And it's at Roman Point. There we go. How lovely is that? Rise and Shine Yoga is back for the summer as well. Anyway, we're going to be talking about the ESP mag in a little while. Yes, I know. But anyway, we've got to pay the bills. So coming up in the next few moments here on PCR, we got songs coming up from Sub with Melanie Williams, Bruce Springsteen in the 90s, and Alanis Morissette.
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Ain't No Love, Ain't No Use, sub featuring Melanie Williams. Yes, I know. And I was supposed to go into the other studio to grab the ESP magazine. I know. But now I've got a problem. I've got to quickly run into the other studio and grab it. Just give me a second. Come on, I bet you can count to 30 seconds.

That weren't even 30 seconds, was it? About 20, I'd say. You get carried away with playing games on your phone, okay? Anyway, let's have a quick look at what's happening around the city for this weekend. So, tomorrow, we've got Austin Gold playing at the Met Lounge on Bridge Street. That is a ticketed event. The emergency room. I think that's where I need to go because I ran that fast. Is it the Crown on Lincoln Road? Dazed and Confused, the Lime Tree on Paston Lane from 8:30. Black Street, the Cock Inn in Warrington at 8:30. Down at the Yard of Ale on Aundle Road, you've got Marcus Hughes playing there. At the Burley on Burley Road, you've got Sephia and the Peaky Blinders. CJ Hat is back and he's playing at Queen's Head on Queen Street. Kill Me Kate is playing at the Shed on Flat and Keys from 8 p.m. The Midnight Hobos are playing at the Deep Inn Caravan Park from 7. And the Whiskey Wizards are at Agri Parts. That's basically a mini truck fest in Newborough from 8 p.m. And the Whiskey Flowers are playing at the Ostrich at 9:30 on North Street. Then on Saturday, you've got the Junk Puppets playing at the Crown on Lincoln Road. Ben Martin at Bijou from 8:30. At 8 p.m. at the Shed on Flat and Keys, you've got the Eclectic Light Orchestra playing. Live band playing at the Yard of Anne Landle Road. Earworm is playing at the Boulevard Club on Borges Boulevard. And on Saturday, at the Lime Tree in Paston Lane, Sephia and the Peaky Blinders are playing. Whiskey Wizards at the Burley on Burley Road on Saturday. Blackout UK are playing at the Ostrich from 9:30. At a Harrier from 4 p.m. That's over in Gunthorpe. You've got Tom Stone playing. You've got Broken Heroes and Squadron also playing at Newborough in the Agri Park. Sham playing at the Woolpack at 8 p.m. in Stangram. At the Broadway Club on Broadway, you've got Sean Clifford. At Charters from 9:30, you've got Replay. That's all on Saturday. And on Sunday, at the Bluebell Inn from 2 p.m, you've got Squadron playing. And at Lime Green Fest on Saturday, Sunday from 12, you've got Little More, Filthy Contact, Squadron, Tribal Misfits, Rough Justice, True British Mayhem, and Phoenix Alchemist. That's at the Lime Tree at Paston Lane. Also at the Shed on Flat and Keys from 3:30 on Sunday, you've got Free Soul Sister. Yes, I know. My music's run out. Thanks, Bernie. And at Charters from 3 p.m. till 6 p.m, you've got Rough Justice. Tommy Philpott is playing at the Boulevard Club from 3 on Borges Boulevard. You've got Lee Klingon playing at 1 p.m. at Tipsy Cow in Cowgate. Tom Stone is playing at Duck and Drake in Yaxley from 3:30. And finally, at the Ostrich at 5:30, you've got Black Dog Murphy playing there as well. That's your weekend in your gig guide scene. But anyway, I think we should have one more song before the news. This one from Ace of Base. And all that she wants is to sing a song going up to the news.

0: From the Sky News Centre at 10. New government guidance has been published around how equality law should be applied to single-sex spaces in England, Wales and Scotland. It confirms hospitals can lawfully provide women or men-only wards which exclude trans patients of the opposite biological sex. It also reiterates rules around competitive sport. A Supreme Court ruling last April stated sex means biological sex. Trans woman Carly has noticed a shift in attitudes since.
1: It's vile. Some of it is vile. It leads to me being called a paedophile or mentally ill online. I don't want to be constantly in the media. I would like just to live my life quietly.
0: The Chancellor says supermarkets should pass savings on to customers from a reduction in import taxes on around 100 food products. It's temporary, as is a cut in VAT on theme park and museum tickets for the summer as part of a series of measures to ease the cost of living. Documents suggest the late Queen pressed for her son, the former Prince Andrew, to be appointed Britain's trade envoy. He held the role for a decade from 2001. America's top diplomats cautioned being overly optimistic, but stress there are some good signs a deal's in sight to end the Iran war. A ceasefire is in place, but both sides have repeatedly threatened to resume attacks. Aston Villa's players have lifted the Europa League trophy again in front of thousands of fans in Birmingham. They've been celebrating their first European trophy since 1982 after beating German side Freiburg in last night's final in Istanbul. Manager Unai Emery addressed the crowd after an open-top bus parade through the city. And the Kings joined a performance of traditional folk songs on the final day of his visit to Northern Ireland with the Queen. His Majesty's seen strumming a ukulele. That's the latest. I'm Faye De Silva.
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2: So the weather for this evening and tonight, dry with sunny, well, not so much sunny spells. It's going to remain dry overnight with long clear spells developing. Mild with light winds and top temperatures tonight. 12 for tomorrow, becoming very warm on Friday with plenty of sunshine, although this may turn hazy at times. Mild overnight with patchy cloud and a risk of showers with top temperatures tomorrow. You might as well get the fans out of the cupboard because it's going to be 28 degrees.
4: 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I get
5: knocked down. Are you a looper?
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0: B Mac with Back here on PCRFM 103.2, kicking off the second hour of Back to the 90s with myself, Steve Tyler, here through till midnight. And in this hour we'll be having a look at the top of charts and also chatting about what nostalgic thing we had back in the 90s.
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0: And this has got 90s written all over it, especially in the production. Now.

0: That's Lighthouse Family, and they've just got all the choir out there in that. That's Lifted here on PCRFM 103.2. It's back to the 90s, of course it is. We've got coming up in the next step. Few moments here on PCR. We've got some great 90s songs from Underworld, Deacon Blue, as well as early 90s from Go West, and 90s nostalgia next.
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I'm still rocking out here. That's Underworld with Born Slippy here on PCR FM 103.2. And now it's time for 90s nostalgia. Yes, you heard it right, nostalgia. So in the 90s, yeah, pretty much finding your way on the road was pretty much still mostly about maps, road signs, and a little bit of guesswork. But towards the end of the decade, a new piece of technology started appearing in some cars that felt like science fiction at the time. Very early in car navigation systems, these systems were the first generation of what would later to become sat-nav, as we well know today. It's pretty much a staple in every car you get into. They use GPS signals combined with digital maps stored on disks or internal memory to guide drivers along routes. Instead of pulling over, you know, to check a map, you had a screen on your dashboard telling you where to go. But as we know, early systems weren't perfect. Graphics were basic. Updates, yeah, were slow. And sometimes the directions lagged behind your actual positions, but even with those limitations, it was a huge step forward. Seeing your car move along a digital map in real time felt genuinely futuristic. Some systems come with voice guidance, giving simple instructions like turn left or straight on. It meant drivers could keep their eyes on the road instead of constantly checking directions. For long journeys and unfamiliar places, it was a real game changer. And in the 90s, car navigation was expensive and really rare. But it had already shown where things were heading. It laid the groundwork for the sat-navs of today. What we rely on today, even without thinking about it, I know. From basically folding paper maps, glowing screen on the dashboard, the 90s quietly began the journey towards getting us anywhere we needed to go. I would say. And it rose to, you know, it actually got better as we came along the years. 30 years difference does make an effect, don't it? Look at it now. Look, every car has a sat-nav in it. And yes, this week's 90s nostalgia, we're talking about navigation in cars. So I had to, you know, brainstorm this. And pretty much there was a 90s song that kept coming to mind. Hello, you fool, I love you. Come on, joy. It's Roxette with Joyride for this week's 90s nostalgia of early car sat-navs.

0: see that ghost, doesn't it? Yeah, I know, exactly. Joyride there by Roxette. This week's 90s nostalgia song. Wrong fader, Steve. We got plenty on the way coming up for you. We've got songs from Paula Abdul, as well as TLC. The 90s surprise in there too. And the top of the charts in a bit.
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That's Oasis with All Around the World here on PCR FM 103.2. And yes, it's almost at the end of the 10 o'clock hour, I believe. Almost 10 o'clock. 10 to 11 it is. I know, you should be somewhere, shouldn't you? Yeah. Or unless you want to hear this next part, then you'll be somewhere. Yeah, so, yeah, as it's back to the 90s, now we generally have a... We generally, there you go, there's a difference, look at the charts. Yes. Now, this week there weren't no charts because... that has always been a chart. So, having a look down the list. Like, I was having a look down the list and, yeah, I know, I thought, huh, how come? Like, Lemon Tree by Fool's Garden only peaked at number 61. It was a new entry this week, yeah. Elvis Presley made he made a re-entry into the charts, believe it or not. Like, Oasis was still in the charts. Like, some might say, was climbing. It was at 80 this week, back 30 years ago. Tina Turner, 82, with Whatever You Want. That was a re-entry. Looking further down the list, Roll With It, Oasis. 96 this week, climbing, yes. So that might be a clue to what's going to be happening over the next few weeks, yeah. But back at the top, in the top 10 of the charts. New entry for Black Grape. In at number 10 with Fat Neck. John Alford, a new entry for him, Blue Moon. With a B-side of Only You. Down two from last week, it's the 96 Man United FA Cup squad with Move, Move, Move. Certainly moving two positions. Up one position from last week, the Smashing Pumpkins, it's Tonight Tonight in at number 7. And in at number 6 was this one from the Suggs. I like this one, that's why I'm playing it. It's Cecilia. This week's number 6.

That's Cecilia by the Suggs here on PCR. And that was this week's number six. In at number five, it was the Tony Rich Project with Nobody Knows. In at number four was JX with There's Nothing I Won't Do. In at number three was Mark Morrison and Return of the Mac. Number two this week was from George Michael and Fast Love. And number one, as it's Eurovision week, it was from Gina G. And it's Just a Little Bit. This week's number one from exactly 30 years ago. Only came six in the contest, though. Still a great song anyway. Here it is.

0: this week's number two from Gina G. Ooh, ah, just a little bit.
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3: New guidance confirms toilets should be used on the basis of biological sex. A code covers a range of scenarios, including competitive sport and hospital wards, following a Supreme Court ruling last year on the legal definition of a woman. Trans activists warn the advice has an exclusionary core. Boss of the Sex Matters charity, Maya Forstarter, rates it 8 out of 10.
4: It also says how transgender people's rights are protected, which means where you have a separate sex facility, it's often helpful to have a unisex option. And in most large buildings, that already exists.
3: The Chancellor's set out measures to help ease the cost of living for millions of households. Rachel Reeves has announced a cut in the rate of VAT on attractions like theme parks over the summer holidays, while import taxes are being temporarily reduced on more than 100 foods. UK net migration has fallen to its lowest level since the start of the COVID pandemic. The figures for the 12 months to December are down almost 50% compared to the previous year. Documents reveal the late Queen pressed for her son, the then Prince Andrew, to land a trade job in 2001. Ministers say there's no evidence he was vetted beforehand. Andrew Mountbatten Windsor was arrested in February on suspicion of misconduct in public office and has denied any wrongdoing. Elsa Anderson is a former Royal Press Secretary. She says she never saw preferential treatment.
5: I saw the Queen treating her children and her grandchildren and great-grandchildren all completely equally. She was very close to all of them.
3: An independent panel ruled Southampton head coach Tonda Eckhart authorised spying on rival teams to gain a competitive advantage. The EFL's published the written reasons for the club being kicked out of Saturday's Championship playoff final. And Partick Thistle and St Mirren have shared a one-all draw in the first leg of their Scottish Premiership playoff. That's the latest. I'm Daisy Steele.
0: Thanks, Daisy.
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0: So, the weather for this evening and tonight, staying dry overnight with long clear spells developing. It will remain mild with light winds and temperatures of around 12 degrees Celsius for tomorrow. Yes, it's going to be a swelter. It will become very, very warm on Friday with plenty of sunshine, although this may turn hazy at times. Mild overnight with patchy cloud and a risk of showers with top temperatures tomorrow. Being a rock hot volcanic 28 degrees. For the rest of the week, generally dry and very warm or hot through the period.
6: PCR weather.
0: You're not meant to play. I leant on it. Oops. It's going to be hot during this period with variable clouds, sunny spells and light winds. Temperatures likely building day by day. Right, now I can press the button again.
6: PCR weather.
0: I know, it works. Anyway, let's get into it. Get
7: knocked down. What are you doing? You're not from around here, are you?
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That's the Goo Goo Dolls with Before It's Too Late. And, well, we can, you know, play a little more reflective now and look back on one of the most successful alternative rock bands of the 90s. And, well, you can push it into the early noughties as well. It's the Goo Goo Dolls. Their sound blended rock with energy and emotional songwriting. They're really connected with listeners, and they first formed in Buffalo in New York in the mid to late 80s, starting out with a more punk influenced style, then evolving into a more melodic, radio friendly sound. That change really did pay off in the mid 90s as they started breaking through on the global scale. And that came the moment that defined their career, when they released a song in 98. It was called Iris. On the City of Angels soundtrack. Become a massive worldwide hit. It was one of the most rare songs that seemed to be everywhere at once. And it remains one of the most played rock songs of the era, believe it or not. What made the Goo Goo Dolls stand out was their ability to combine heartfelt lyrics with strong melodies. Their music often sounded and felt personal, but still big enough to fill arenas and radio playlists around the world. But when you look at what they achieved, it is super, uber impressive. Yes, I know, over 15 million records sold worldwide. Multiple Grammy Award nominations. Numerous charting singles and a lasting legacy as one of the defining alternative rock bands of the late 90s. And that is the Goo Goo Dolls, emotional, melodic and timeless. That's this week's 2 After 11 from the Goo Goo Dolls. I know, I like the Goo Goo Dolls. And yes, back to the 90s has 2 After 11 every Thursday after 11. Come on, I want you guys saying that. So I can't wait for next week. It's a good one as well. It's always a good one, isn't it? I'm just starting to run out of bands now and artists. We might have to start from the top again. But anyway, let's continue on with the greatest 90s music of all time. This one from Dubstar.

0: Smith song?
1: I could go Yes and That's Me. Possibly. Yeah. Well, coming up in the next few moments, we've got songs from Air, Del Amitri, and Garbage. On the way next, here on PCRFM.
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0: That song needs to be so much longer. That's Air with Sexy Boy. I've got a kind of theme going on here. Yeah. Anyway, coming up in the next few moments here on PCR, we have 90s Love and Chill all lined up. We got songs from the Fugees, Joshua Caddison, Aqua, John Bon Jovi as well.
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0: That's Aqua with Turn Back Time here on PCR FM 103.2. Oh, I could wish I could turn back time, you know. You know, just one of those remote controls like in the movies. And yeah, anyway, I'm back on Monday night with Bernie on back on Monday nights with the Steve Tyler's radio show alongside Bernie. She's got her feet up tonight with a hot cup of cocoa and a pink fuzzy slippers. Yeah, I know. And obviously, we're come to our penultimate song for this evening. Mikey's back with you in the morning from 6. Overnight, we got RoboJock. He's just warmed his processors up. Trust me, that's not a euphemism. This is Joshua Caddison now, and it's Jesse here on PCR FM 103.2.
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1: Of course, the brilliant Joshua Caddison, that is, from 1995, and it's Jesse here on PCR. I'm back next Thursday night from 9 with another episode of Back to the 90s. Anyway, we've got one more song lined up for you this evening. It's from the Fugees. From 96. It's Killing Me Softly. Until next week, have a great weekend, whatever you're doing, and I'll see you on Monday with Bernie. Good night.

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